0: Graham Plattner officially pulling out of the main U.S. Senate race tonight. 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
0: The U.S. has a new plan to end the war in Ukraine. Speaking from Kyiv, Republican Senator Lindsey Graham.
4: We've reached agreement with the White House on a version of the Russian sanctions bill that they will support. It means it's going to become law.
0: It sanctions nations that buy Russian oil and gas. The European Union is demanding Facebook parent company Meta dismantle features that it says make Facebook and Instagram addictive to users. The EU accusing Meta of violating the Digital Services Act, which requires tech platforms to protect users or face steep fines. Apple is suing OpenAI, saying that it stole trade secrets in a coordinated effort to learn confidential details about Apple's future products on things like OpenAI, allegedly wanting to build for ChatGPT and its own lineup of hardware. Apple wants a jury trial. John Rich, known for his hit Save a Horse, Ride a Cowboy, has been sworn in at the White House today as a special envoy for American landowners. It's a new title. In 2011, he won Trump's reality show Celebrity Apprentice. That is apparently where they met. A press release says about this new job that he'll be advocating for landowners in rural America who are facing pressure from large-scale solar farms and wind development. I'm Wayne Cabot, ABC News.
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8: Tonight, showers and thunderstorms likely, a low 71. Partly sunny on Saturday, showers and thunderstorms likely before 4 p.m., high of 85. Mostly cloudy on Saturday night, 50% chance of a shower thunderstorm late, low 70. Sunday, showers likely, maybe a thunderstorm, a high of 84. Sunday night, mostly cloudy, a chance of a shower thunderstorm, low 69. Monday, sunny, a chance of rain, high of 85.
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Hey, the weekend is here. It's Friday. I'm Bob Barron. It is a heavenly birthday for Greg Kinn today. Greg was born in Baltimore, Maryland on this day in 1949. He made it to 75. He left us back in August of 2024.

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0: The last big single for former Beatle George Harrison, Got My Mind Set on You, topped the Billboard Hot 100 in January of 1988. On this day in 1964, he and the other Fab Four returned home to Liverpool. They went there just for the premiere of their first movie, A Hard Day's Night.
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0: Owensboro's greatest hits, 92.9 WVJS. A happy 62nd birthday to that song, Doo-Wah Diddy, released on this day in rock history in 1964. And just 3 months later, Manfred Mann would have a number one hit in America with that track. 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
2: Tonight, showers and thunderstorms likely, a low 71. Partly sunny on Saturday, showers and thunderstorms likely before 4 p.m., high of 85. Mostly cloudy on Saturday night, 50% chance of a shower thunderstorm late, low 70. Sunday, showers likely, maybe a thunderstorm, a high of 84. Sunday night, mostly cloudy, a chance of a shower thunderstorm, low 69. Monday, sunny, a chance of rain, high of 85.
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0: It was Bad Feelings, Not a Bad Moon, that was going around that band on this day in 2015. As John Fogerty filed a countersuit alleging that his former bandmates had breached their contract. Now, the contract allowed them to tour as Creedence Clearwater Revisited, but he said he hadn't been paid any of the royalties that they had set up in that contract.
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4: Tonight, showers and thunderstorms likely, a low 71. Partly sunny on Saturday, showers and thunderstorms likely before 4 p.m., high of 85. Mostly cloudy on Saturday night, 50% chance of a shower thunderstorm late, low 70. Sunday, showers likely, maybe a thunderstorm, a high of 84. Sunday night, mostly cloudy, a chance of a shower thunderstorm, low 69. Monday, sunny, a chance of rain, high of 85.
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Man, just a solid album through and through, that Rumors album from Fleetwood Mac. I'm Bob Barron with you on this Friday, the 10th of July, which is the birthday of lead vocalist and keyboardist for the Pet Shop Boys, Mr. Neil Tennant, turning 72 years old today. He was born in England on this day in rock history in 1954.

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0: putting a little lime in the coconut on a Friday night. It's Harry Nilsson. You'll find that on his 1971 Nilsson Schmilsson album. He followed that up on this day in 72 when he released the Son of a Schmilsson album, which featured a couple of Beatles on it. George Harrison was on there, although he wasn't named. He was called George Harry Song on the album. Ringo Starr also appeared on the album as Richie Snare. And then talk about Harry Nilsson's sense of humor. Man, listen to the title he followed up the Son of a Schmilsson album with, the 1973 album, A Little Touch of Schmilsson in the Night.
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0: Satisfaction, the biggest hit in America in 1965, and it started on this day in 65 when that track went number one and stayed there for a month.
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3: Tonight, showers and thunderstorms likely, a low 71. Partly sunny on Saturday, showers and thunderstorms likely before 4 p.m., high of 85. Mostly cloudy on Saturday night, 50% chance of a shower thunderstorm late, low 70. Sunday, showers likely, maybe a thunderstorm, a high of 84. Sunday night, mostly cloudy, a chance of a shower thunderstorm, low 69. Monday, sunny, a chance of rain, high of 85.
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0: Eric Clapton went back to being a solo artist shortly after this announcement on this day in 1968. He said that his supergroup Cream would be breaking up after the end of their current tour. They put out three albums and were considered one of the world's first successful supergroups.
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3: From ABC News, I'm Wayne Cabot. After days of trading bombs with the U.S., Iran is set to attend talks tomorrow in Oman, but the U.S. says the only way the talks can work is if Iran publicly declares the Strait of Hormuz is open and it won't attack ships. Here's ABC News Chief Global Affairs Correspondent Martha Raddatz.
4: A senior U.S. official saying that the Iranians said firing on the ships was a mistake, an errant part of the Iranian regime that was trying to undermine the deal. We screwed up. Let's keep talking.
3: President Trump has fired the three remaining members of the Federal Election Assistance Commission, which supports local elections. One of the fired commissioners, Benjamin Hovland, tells ABC that the president's decision will lead to less support and probably less confidence for U.S. elections. Arizona Secretary of State Adrian Fontes agrees and explains.
5: It causes chaos because we're not going to have the guidance, the bipartisan, level-headed, steadfast commission that we had that we could depend on for research and referrals, for communication among election administrators across the country.
3: More than 90 water rescues today from rising floodwaters in Missouri. A family sharing with ABC's Morgan Norwood that their camping trip was a washout, but they're happy to be alive.
6: A state of emergency in Missouri after life-threatening flash floods swept through the region. Amy Wiggard and her cousin Don were camping with a large group of friends and family in Lesterville.
7: We got out of the campers and the water was up past our knees.
6: When she says before dawn, floodwaters rushed away their eight campers and three other vehicles.
7: We were just in total shock, didn't think this was really happening.
6: Fortunately, everyone in the group accounted for.
3: Meta now disabling a new AI feature that allows anyone to take publicly posted images and alter them. SAG-AFTRA and others in Hollywood complained about it. Now they've pulled the plug. You're listening to ABC News.
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3: Tonight, Graham Plattner formally withdrew from the Maine Senate race. And hours later, the state Democratic Party announced that it's going to hold a convention to choose a new nominee on July 25th, 2 days before the deadline. Machines with hoses can be seen at the reflecting pool in D.C. where they are draining the water. ABC's Chuck Sievertson.
13: President Trump's problem-plagued effort to revamp the pool pushes well past his initial goal of having it ready by July 4th to mark the nation's 250th birthday. Last month, the water was clouded by a green algae bloom and pieces of the new blue sealant appeared to be peeling off the bottom. Trump has blamed the peeling on vandals, though critics allege it's from shoddy repair work. Charged Olympic canoeist David Hearn, who denies allegations that he damaged the lining.
3: President Trump was driven across that pool surface in May in his motorcade to inspect the new paint. The Trump administration is now proposing putting up an 8 or 9 foot fence around Lafayette Park and possibly even Pennsylvania Avenue in front of the White House because of security risks. NFL players are about 4 times more likely to die from brain diseases, a finding from a study of about 20,000 players tracked for 26 years on average. The risks include dementia, ALS, Parkinson's. Hasbro is making Play-Doh for adults, a toolkit for making flower arrangements with a finishing spray that hardens the creations. They'll last a long time. It's an alternative to doom scrolling, they say. Wayne Cabot, ABC News.
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16: Tonight, showers and thunderstorms likely, a low 71. Partly sunny on Saturday, showers and thunderstorms likely before 4 p.m., high of 85. Mostly cloudy on Saturday night, 50% chance of a shower thunderstorm late, low 70. Sunday, showers likely, maybe a thunderstorm, a high of 84. Sunday night, mostly cloudy, a chance of a shower thunderstorm, low 69. Monday, sunny, a chance of rain, high of 85.
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Sweet Emotion. It's Aerosmith. It wasn't a sweet day for lead guitarist Joe Perry. 10 years ago on this date in 16, he had a heart attack while he was performing on stage with Alice Cooper and Johnny Depp in the supergroup The Hollywood Vampires. He was 65 at the time, and he was rushed to Coney Island Hospital, where he was listed in stable condition.

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0: Pink Floyd guitarist David Gilmour was doing a solo show this day in rock history in 2010 in Oxfordshire, England, when his old bandmate Roger Waters showed up. The two Pink Floyd guys decided to do a four-song set together, doing some old Pink Floyd tunes. It marked the first time that they had both been on stage together since 2005 when Roger Waters showed up at the Live 8 show.
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0: Owensboro's greatest hits, WVJS, Queens, We Will Rock You, We Are the Champions, was released as a single in the UK on this day in 1977. Here in the States, we had to wait a few months. It was October of 77 that we finally got that track. Trust God, bless others, and celebrate grace each and every Sunday morning with Third Baptist Church, heard live Sundays at 10:45 right here on Owensboro's Heritage Station, WVJS.
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3: Tonight, showers and thunderstorms likely, a low 71. Partly sunny on Saturday, showers and thunderstorms likely before 4 p.m., high of 85. Mostly cloudy on Saturday night, 50% chance of a shower thunderstorm late, low 70. Sunday, showers likely, maybe a thunderstorm, a high of 84. Sunday night, mostly cloudy, a chance of a shower thunderstorm, low 69. Monday, sunny, a chance of rain, high of 85.
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0: Tom running down a dream, and Bob saying, you'll accompany me, and you'll still be accompanying me in 2026. I'm talking about wife number three, Juanita, who he married on this day in 1993, and they're still together.
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2: From ABC News, I'm Wayne Cabot. The U.S. is demanding that Iran publicly declare it will stop hitting ships in the Strait of Hormuz and fully reopen it as a condition to ending the flare-up in fighting.
3: The U.S. ramping up its attacks this week, pounding more than 170 targets in Iran over 2 days. In response to Iran attacking commercial ships in the Strait of Hormuz. The threat from Iran is in part why President Trump flew home from the NATO summit in Turkey on the old Air Force One, officials saying there are differences in security capabilities with the new Qatari-gifted Air Force One.
2: ABC Chief Global Affairs Correspondent Martha Raddatz. With no body camera video, Homeland Security is trying to explain why ICE agents shot a man to death in Houston. ABC's John Quiñones says the victim wasn't the person they were looking for.
4: ICE officials claim Lorenzo Salgado Araujo rammed a federal vehicle during an attempted arrest and that he was shot after he refused to follow commands. But witnesses casting doubt.
5: All three of my clients reiterated that at no point was there ever an agent standing in front of the vehicle, nor was an agent ever placed in the line of danger.
4: A DHS official saying Salgado Araujo was stopped after officers observed a white van with an individual who resembled the target.
2: Maine Democrats have announced a convention in 2 weeks, just ahead of a legal deadline to replace Senate candidate Graham Plattner, who officially dropped out today. State Party Chairman Charlie Dingman.
6: We're also up against a timeline here that we did not choose, and we face legal limitations because our laws really never anticipated this unusual circumstance.
2: He promises transparency. Around a foot of rain in Missouri led to more than 90 water rescues today in Reynolds County. You're listening to ABC News.
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2: Apple wants a jury trial against OpenAI, accusing it of stealing trade secrets. Meta is pulling the plug on a new AI tool that enraged some users because it lets people capture anyone's public photo and repurpose it as they wish. Meta says it heard the feedback and that its feature missed the mark. 31 states reporting cases of a parasitic disease you don't want to get. Cyclosporiasis causes severe diarrhea that can last for weeks. ABC News medical contributor Dr. Alok Patel.
12: It just takes a small amount to infect people. It can be on contaminated fruits, vegetables, water that may be contaminated by human waste, people who were previously infected. And if you do ingest a parasite and get sick, it causes inflammation in your gut to the point where you can't absorb water or food. And this can cause, and I'm saying this scientifically, explosive watery diarrhea.
2: Many outbreaks have been linked to produce, namely raspberries, basil, cilantro, snow peas, and salad mixes. Some advice: when you wash cilantro and basil, separate the leaves. For green onions, remove the outer layer and run it under water for a while rubbing the surface. And research shows washing fruits and vegetables in vinegar can help. Using a salad spinner to rinse with water can help get rid of the vinegary taste. And instead of buying pre-mixed salads, just get a head of lettuce and peel off the outer layer, and don't forget to wash cutting boards and countertops. Wayne Cabot, ABC News.
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15: Tonight, showers and thunderstorms likely, a low 71. Partly sunny on Saturday, showers and thunderstorms likely before 4 p.m., high of 85. Mostly cloudy on Saturday night, 50% chance of a shower thunderstorm late, low 70. Sunday, showers likely, maybe a thunderstorm, a high of 84. Sunday night, mostly cloudy, a chance of a shower thunderstorm, low 69. Monday, sunny, a chance of rain, high of 85.
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Over the Hills and Far Away, it's Led Zeppelin featuring Sir Robert Plant at the vocals. Robert Plant was officially made a commander of the British Empire on this day in 2009 when he got the award from Prince Chucky at Buckingham Palace.

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0: The Grateful Dead's Jerry Garcia slipped into a diabetic coma on this day in 1986, and the band, of course, had to cancel the rest of the shows on their tour. He was in a coma for 5 days, and when he came to, he had to learn how to walk and talk again, and it took months and months of rehab. But by December of 1986, he was on stage with the band again.
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0: Guns N' Roses on Owensboro's Greatest Hits, WVJS. Slash, their guitar player, received his Hollywood Walk of Fame star on this day in 2012. And Charlie Sheen was there to be the master of ceremonies. A funny comment he made. He said, quote, "It seems quite fitting that Slash is getting a star on the very street where Axl Rose will one day be sleeping on." 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
2: Tonight, showers and thunderstorms likely, a low 71. Partly sunny on Saturday, showers and thunderstorms likely before 4 p.m., high of 85. Mostly cloudy on Saturday night, 50% chance of a shower thunderstorm late, low 70. Sunday, showers likely, maybe a thunderstorm, a high of 84. Sunday night, mostly cloudy, a chance of a shower thunderstorm, low 69. Monday, sunny, a chance of rain, high of 85.
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0: There's Linkin Park. It is almost the end of this Friday, but it is the end of my time. I'm Bob Barron. I'm out of here. I'll be back to rock and roll you real soon. Take care.
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2: From ABC News, I'm Wayne Cabot. President Trump is now threatening Iran with thousands of missiles after open calls for his assassination at the Ayatollah's funeral. And the U.S. is demanding Iran issue a public statement that says the Strait of Hormuz is open.
3: A senior U.S. official saying that the Iranians said firing on the ships was a mistake, an errant part of the Iranian regime that was trying to undermine the deal. We screwed up. Let's keep talking.
2: ABC's Martha Raddatz. Trump border czar Tom Homan says he's not going to comment on the fatal ICE-involved shooting in Houston, in which DAS claims that a man weaponized his vehicle toward agents, a claim refuted by three witnesses.
4: Let the investigation play out. If the officers acted outside policy or illegally, they'll be held accountable.
2: DHS says it has no body cam video. Houston Mayor John Whitmire.
5: We're not settling to wait for an FBI report. For all we know, could take a year. We want answers.
2: He's authorizing his own investigation. Graham Plattner has submitted his paperwork to formally withdraw from Maine's U.S. Senate race, and now State Democratic Chair Charlie Dingman is calling for a convention in 2 weeks to pick a replacement.
6: The convention will be fair, representative, and as transparent as possible as we all come together in service of our ultimate goal, defeating Susan Collins and winning this Senate seat.
2: Apple is suing OpenAI, claiming it's been stealing trade secrets as it seeks to build its own hardware for ChatGPT. And it's suing two Apple ex-employees who now work for OpenAI, which has not yet commented. Over 150 campers rescued from raging floodwaters by the National Guard flying their helicopters into the flood zone in Iron County, Missouri. More than 90 water rescues across the state. You're listening to ABC News.
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2: A man's been rescued after his car left the Kelly Drive in Philadelphia on Boathouse Row and plunged right into the Schuylkill River near the Temple University Boathouse. A member of the U.S. national rowing team happened to be nearby. Libby Peters was filming a documentary. She ran to the dock, jumped in the water, swam to the car, found the doors were locked, and the car was sinking fast. Others swam out to help her, and they pulled the driver through an open window. No word on his condition. Senator Lindsey Graham in Kyiv says he has support from President Trump on a bipartisan sanctions bill to punish Russia for its war on Ukraine.
9: I've never been more optimistic than I am today that we have the formula to end this war. Help Ukraine be more lethal. Let those supporting Russia to know it's going to be a price to be paid if you keep doing it.
2: That price, tariffs and sanctions for countries buying Russian oil and gas. John Rich, known for his hit Save a Horse, Ride a Cowboy, is President Trump's special envoy for American landowners now, sworn in during the day for a new position. The press release says he will advocate for landowners facing pressure from large-scale solar and wind development. Belgium, which beat the U.S. in the World Cup, is now also out. Spain beat him. New York's mayor says Taylor Swift paid the city $160,000 to cover wedding expenses. I'm Wayne Cabot, ABC News.
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11: Tonight, showers and thunderstorms likely, a low 71. Partly sunny on Saturday, showers and thunderstorms likely before 4 p.m., high of 85. Mostly cloudy on Saturday night, 50% chance of a shower thunderstorm late, low 70. Sunday, showers likely, maybe a thunderstorm, a high of 84. Sunday night, mostly cloudy, a chance of a shower thunderstorm, low 69. Monday, sunny, a chance of rain, high of 85.
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0: Going to shout it out. Tears for Fears. 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Also, David, happy birthday to you on your special day.
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0: The Runaway, Bon Jovi. Hey, please, if you're out and about driving this weekend, please be careful. 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Coming up, Darius Rucker, Hootie and the Blowfish, and how about some Beach Guys?
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0: Gonna run to you, Brian Adams. Bob Worthington here, and for your weekend, hey, thanks for bringing us along. 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
2: Tonight, showers and thunderstorms likely, a low 71. Partly sunny on Saturday, showers and thunderstorms likely before 4 p.m., high of 85. Mostly cloudy on Saturday night, 50% chance of a shower thunderstorm late, low 70. Sunday, showers likely, maybe a thunderstorm, a high of 84. Sunday night, mostly cloudy, a chance of a shower thunderstorm, low 69. Monday, sunny, a chance of rain, high of 85.
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0: Some of your favorite superstars like Billy Joel playing right here. Bob Worthington here. More great music near, including something from Supertramp's Breakfast in America album on the way.
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3: From ABC News, I'm Wayne Cabot. The U.S. is demanding that Iran publicly declare it will stop hitting ships in the Strait of Hormuz and fully reopen it as a condition to ending the flare-up in fighting.
4: The U.S. ramping up its attacks this week, pounding more than 170 targets in Iran over 2 days. In response to Iran attacking commercial ships in the Strait of Hormuz. The threat from Iran is in part why President Trump flew home from the NATO summit in Turkey on the old Air Force One, officials saying there are differences in security capabilities with the new Qatari-gifted Air Force One.
3: ABC Chief Global Affairs Correspondent Martha Raddatz. With no body camera video, Homeland Security is trying to explain why ICE agents shot a man to death in Houston. ABC's John Quiñones says the victim wasn't the person they were looking for.
5: ICE officials claim Lorenzo Salgado Araujo rammed a federal vehicle during an attempted arrest and that he was shot after he refused to follow commands. But witnesses casting doubt.
6: All three of my clients reiterated that at no point was there ever an agent standing in front of the vehicle, nor was an agent ever placed in the line of danger.
5: A DHS official saying Salgado Araujo was stopped after officers observed a white van with an individual who resembled the target.
3: Maine Democrats have announced a convention in 2 weeks, just ahead of a legal deadline to replace Senate candidate Graham Plattner, who officially dropped out today. State Party Chairman Charlie Dingman.
7: We're also up against a timeline here that we did not choose, and we face legal limitations because our laws really never anticipated this unusual circumstance.
3: He promises transparency. Around a foot of rain in Missouri led to more than 90 water rescues today in Reynolds County. You're listening to ABC News.
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3: Apple wants a jury trial against OpenAI, accusing it of stealing trade secrets. Meta is pulling the plug on a new AI tool that enraged some users because it lets people capture anyone's public photo and repurpose it as they wish. Meta says it heard the feedback and that its feature missed the mark. 31 states reporting cases of a parasitic disease you don't want to get. Cyclosporiasis causes severe diarrhea that can last for weeks. ABC News medical contributor Dr. Alok Patel.
10: It just takes a small amount to infect people. It can be on contaminated fruits, vegetables, water that may be contaminated by human waste, people who were previously infected. And if you do ingest a parasite and get sick, it causes inflammation in your gut to the point where you can't absorb water or food. And this can cause, and I'm saying this scientifically, explosive watery diarrhea.
3: Many outbreaks have been linked to produce, namely raspberries, basil, cilantro, snow peas, and salad mixes. Some advice: when you wash cilantro and basil, separate the leaves. For green onions, remove the outer layer and run it under water for a while rubbing the surface. And research shows washing fruits and vegetables in vinegar can help. Using a salad spinner to rinse with water can help get rid of the vinegary taste. And instead of buying pre-mixed salads, just get a head of lettuce and peel off the outer layer, and don't forget to wash cutting boards and countertops. Wayne Cabot, ABC News.
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12: Overnight showers and thunderstorms likely. A low 71. Later today, partly sunny. A chance of a shower or thunderstorm early. A high of 85. Mostly cloudy. 50% chance of a shower or thunderstorm on Saturday night. Low 70. Showers likely. Maybe a thunderstorm Sunday. High of 84. Mostly cloudy. A chance of a shower or thunderstorm on Sunday night. Low 69. Sunny. A chance of rain Monday. A high of 85.
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0: Our late, late, late movie for you. Grab yourself some popcorn, maybe some Skittles, and that one from the movies. This movie which starred Tom Cruise. Remember Top Gun, the movie. Old-time rock and roll, Seeger and the Silver Bullet Band. Coming up, Jerry Rafferty singing for Steeler's Wheel, and R.E.M. and Michael Stipe on the way.
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2: Overnight showers and thunderstorms likely. A low 71. Later today, partly sunny. A chance of a shower or thunderstorm early. A high of 85. Mostly cloudy. 50% chance of a shower or thunderstorm on Saturday night. Low 70. Showers likely. Maybe a thunderstorm Sunday. High of 84. Mostly cloudy. A chance of a shower or thunderstorm on Sunday night. Low 69. Sunny. A chance of rain Monday. A high of 85.
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0: Stuck in the Middle with you and liking it a lot. Steeler's Wheel with Jerry Rafferty singing lead. Bob Worthington here, and if you're tying the knot, got the song for you from Billy Idol and much more on the other side.
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2: From ABC News, I'm Wayne Cabot. President Trump is now threatening Iran with thousands of missiles after open calls for his assassination at the Ayatollah's funeral. And the U.S. is demanding Iran issue a public statement that says the Strait of Hormuz is open.
3: A senior U.S. official saying that the Iranians said firing on the ships was a mistake, an errant part of the Iranian regime that was trying to undermine the deal. We screwed up. Let's keep talking.
2: ABC's Martha Raddatz. Trump border czar Tom Holman says he's not going to comment on the fatal ICE-involved shooting in Houston, in which DAS claims that a man weaponized his vehicle toward agents, a claim refuted by three witnesses.
4: Let the investigation play out. If the officers acted outside policy or illegally, they'll be held accountable.
2: DHS says it has no body cam video. Houston Mayor John Whitmire.
5: We're not settling to wait for an FBI report. For all we know, could take a year. We want answers.
2: He's authorizing his own investigation. Graham Plattner has submitted his paperwork to formally withdraw from Maine's U.S. Senate race, and now State Democratic Chair Charlie Dingman is calling for a convention in 2 weeks to pick a replacement.
6: The convention will be fair, representative, and as transparent as possible as we all come together in service of our ultimate goal, defeating Susan Collins and winning this Senate seat.
2: Apple is suing OpenAI, claiming it's been stealing trade secrets as it seeks to build its own hardware for ChatGPT. And it's suing two Apple ex-employees who now work for OpenAI, which has not yet commented. Over 150 campers rescued from raging floodwaters by the National Guard flying their helicopters into the flood zone in Iron County, Missouri. More than 90 water rescues across the state. You're listening to ABC News.
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2: A man's been rescued after his car left the Kelly Drive in Philadelphia on Boathouse Row and plunged right into the Schuylkill River near the Temple University Boathouse. A member of the U.S. national rowing team happened to be nearby. Libby Peters was filming a documentary. She ran to the dock, jumped in the water, swam to the car, found the doors were locked, and the car was sinking fast. Others swam out to help her, and they pulled the driver through an open window. No word on his condition. Senator Lindsey Graham in Kyiv says he has support from President Trump on a bipartisan sanctions bill to punish Russia for its war on Ukraine.
9: I've never been more optimistic than I am today that we have the formula to end this war. Help Ukraine be more lethal. Let those supporting Russia to know it's going to be a price to be paid if you keep doing it.
2: That price, tariffs and sanctions for countries buying Russian oil and gas. John Rich, known for his hit Save a Horse, Ride a Cowboy, is President Trump's special envoy for American landowners now, sworn in during the day for a new position. The press release says he will advocate for landowners facing pressure from large-scale solar and wind development. Belgium, which beat the U.S. in the World Cup, is now also out. Spain beat him. New York's mayor says Taylor Swift paid the city $160,000 to cover wedding expenses. I'm Wayne Cabot, ABC News.
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12: Overnight showers and thunderstorms likely. A low 71. Later today, partly sunny. A chance of a shower or thunderstorm early. A high of 85. Mostly cloudy. 50% chance of a shower or thunderstorm on Saturday night. Low 70. Showers likely. Maybe a thunderstorm Sunday. High of 84. Mostly cloudy. A chance of a shower or thunderstorm on Sunday night. Low 69. Sunny. A chance of rain Monday. A high of 85.
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0: More of our entourage of lyrical luminaries presented to you all weekend long, like Tom Petty and the Heartbreakers and much, much more. How about from their second album, Bachman Turner Overdrive, next.
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8: 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He has already moved up to second. 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He'll try it in two. 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
2: Overnight showers and thunderstorms likely, a low 71. Later today, partly sunny, a chance of a shower or thunderstorm early, a high of 85. Mostly cloudy, 50% chance of a shower or thunderstorm on Saturday night, low 70. Showers likely, maybe a thunderstorm Sunday, high of 84. Mostly cloudy, a chance of a shower or thunderstorm on Sunday night, low 69. Sunny, a chance of rain Monday, a high of 85.
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0: Separate Ways, Worlds Apart, The City by the Bay brought us Steve Perry and Journey, many a hit during the 70s and 80s. Coming up, Jackson Browne with a song that launched him into superstardom to stay. Next.
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2: From ABC News, I'm Wayne Cabot. The U.S. is demanding that Iran publicly declare it will stop hitting ships in the Strait of Hormuz and fully reopen it as a condition to ending the flare-up in fighting.
3: The U.S. ramping up its attacks this week, pounding more than 170 targets in Iran over 2 days. In response to Iran attacking commercial ships in the Strait of Hormuz. The threat from Iran is in part why President Trump flew home from the NATO summit in Turkey on the old Air Force One, officials saying there are differences in security capabilities with the new Qatari-gifted Air Force One.
2: ABC Chief Global Affairs Correspondent Martha Raddatz. With no body camera video, Homeland Security is trying to explain why ICE agents shot a man to death in Houston. ABC's John Quiñones says the victim wasn't the person they were looking for.
4: ICE officials claim Lorenzo Salgado Araujo rammed a federal vehicle during an attempted arrest and that he was shot after he refused to follow commands. But witnesses casting doubt.
5: All three of my clients reiterated that at no point was there ever an agent standing in front of the vehicle, nor was an agent ever placed in the line of danger.
4: A DHS official saying Salgado Araujo was stopped after officers observed a white van with an individual who resembled the target.
2: Maine Democrats have announced a convention in 2 weeks, just ahead of a legal deadline to replace Senate candidate Graham Plattner, who officially dropped out today. State Party Chairman Charlie Dingman.
6: We're also up against a timeline here that we did not choose, and we face legal limitations because our laws really never anticipated this unusual circumstance.
2: He promises transparency. Around a foot of rain in Missouri led to more than 90 water rescues today in Reynolds County. 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
2: Apple wants a jury trial against OpenAI, accusing it of stealing trade secrets. Meta is pulling the plug on a new AI tool that enraged some users because it lets people capture anyone's public photo and repurpose it as they wish. Meta says it heard the feedback and that its feature missed the mark. 31 states reporting cases of a parasitic disease you don't want to get. Cyclosporiasis causes severe diarrhea that can last for weeks. ABC News medical contributor Dr. Alok Patel.
9: It just takes a small amount to infect people. It can be on contaminated fruits, vegetables, water that may be contaminated by human waste, people who were previously infected. And if you do ingest a parasite and get sick, it causes inflammation in your gut to the point where you can't absorb water or food. And this can cause, and I'm saying this scientifically, explosive watery diarrhea.
2: Many outbreaks have been linked to produce, namely raspberries, basil, cilantro, snow peas, and salad mixes. Some advice: when you wash cilantro and basil, separate the leaves. For green onions, remove the outer layer and run it under water for a while rubbing the surface. And research shows washing fruits and vegetables in vinegar can help. Using a salad spinner to rinse with water can help get rid of the vinegary taste. And instead of buying pre-mixed salads, just get a head of lettuce and peel off the outer layer, and don't forget to wash cutting boards and countertops. Wayne Cabot, ABC News.
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11: Overnight showers and thunderstorms likely. A low 71. Later today, partly sunny. A chance of a shower or thunderstorm early. A high of 85. Mostly cloudy. 50% chance of a shower or thunderstorm on Saturday night. Low 70. Showers likely. Maybe a thunderstorm Sunday. High of 84. Mostly cloudy. A chance of a shower or thunderstorm on Sunday night. Low 69. Sunny. A chance of rain Monday. A high of 85.
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over a billion plays on YouTube, that song, Guns N' Roses' Sweet Child of Mine. Playing some superstars for you like this guy, Billy Joel.

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0: Needs a room again. A little space there. Stevie Nicks and Stand Back. Belladonna at her best. Coming up, Sarah the Semisonic. Also, Starship. Per your musical demand, saying hi to Edie. Also, Jillian listening in.
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2: Overnight showers and thunderstorms likely. A low 71. Later today, partly sunny. A chance of a shower or thunderstorm early. A high of 85. Mostly cloudy. 50% chance of a shower or thunderstorm on Saturday night. Low 70. Showers likely. Maybe a thunderstorm Sunday. High of 84. Mostly cloudy. A chance of a shower or thunderstorm on Sunday night. Low 69. Sunny. A chance of rain Monday. A high of 85.
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0: Eddie and Ronnie, Eddie Money and Ronnie Spector. 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Coming up, we'll learn to fly all over again with REO Speedwagon.
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2: From ABC News, I'm Wayne Cabot. President Trump is now threatening Iran with thousands of missiles after open calls for his assassination at the Ayatollah's funeral. And the U.S. is demanding Iran issue a public statement that says the Strait of Hormuz is open.
3: A senior U.S. official saying that the Iranians said firing on the ships was a mistake, an errant part of the Iranian regime that was trying to undermine the deal. We screwed up. Let's keep talking.
2: ABC's Martha Raddatz. Trump border czar Tom Holman says he's not going to comment on the fatal ICE-involved shooting in Houston, in which DAS claims that a man weaponized his vehicle toward agents, a claim refuted by three witnesses.
4: Let the investigation play out. If the officers acted outside policy or illegally, they'll be held accountable.
2: DHS says it has no body cam video. Houston Mayor John Whitmire.
5: We're not settling to wait for an FBI report. For all we know, could take a year. We want answers.
2: He's authorizing his own investigation. Graham Plattner has submitted his paperwork to formally withdraw from Maine's U.S. Senate race, and now State Democratic Chair Charlie Dingman is calling for a convention in 2 weeks to pick a replacement.
6: The convention will be fair, representative, and as transparent as possible as we all come together in service of our ultimate goal, defeating Susan Collins and winning this Senate seat.
2: Apple is suing OpenAI, claiming it's been stealing trade secrets as it seeks to build its own hardware for ChatGPT. And it's suing two Apple ex-employees who now work for OpenAI, which has not yet commented. Over 150 campers rescued from raging floodwaters by the National Guard flying their helicopters into the flood zone in Iron County, Missouri. More than 90 water rescues across the state. You're listening to ABC News.
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2: A man's been rescued after his car left the Kelly Drive in Philadelphia on Boathouse Row and plunged right into the Schuylkill River near the Temple University Boathouse. A member of the U.S. national rowing team happened to be nearby. Libby Peters was filming a documentary. She ran to the dock, jumped in the water, swam to the car, found the doors were locked, and the car was sinking fast. Others swam out to help her, and they pulled the driver through an open window. No word on his condition. Senator Lindsey Graham in Kyiv says he has support from President Trump on a bipartisan sanctions bill to punish Russia for its war on Ukraine.
9: I've never been more optimistic than I am today that we have the formula to end this war. Help Ukraine be more lethal. Let those supporting Russia to know it's going to be a price to be paid if you keep doing it.
2: That price, tariffs and sanctions for countries buying Russian oil and gas. John Rich, known for his hit Save a Horse, Ride a Cowboy, is President Trump's special envoy for American landowners now, sworn in during the day for a new position. The press release says he will advocate for landowners facing pressure from large-scale solar and wind development. Belgium, which beat the U.S. in the World Cup, is now also out. Spain beat him. New York's mayor says Taylor Swift paid the city $160,000 to cover wedding expenses. I'm Wayne Cabot, ABC News.
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12: Overnight showers and thunderstorms likely, a low 71. Later today, partly sunny, a chance of a shower or thunderstorm early, a high of 85. Mostly cloudy, 50% chance of a shower or thunderstorm on Saturday night, low 70. Showers likely, maybe a thunderstorm Sunday, high of 84. Mostly cloudy, a chance of a shower or thunderstorm on Sunday night, low 69. Sunny, a chance of rain Monday, a high of 85.
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Lion Eyes Eagles, one of the songs that launched them into superstardom to stay. Bob Worthington here, where it's always 3 a.m. when you got Matchbox 20 on this one.

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0: An anthem for some, and saying hi to Hanky wants to hear that. Twisted Sister, We're Not Gonna Take It. Coming up, got you too. Also, wonderful Whitney Houston coming up.
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2: Overnight showers and thunderstorms likely. A low 71. Later today, partly sunny. A chance of a shower or thunderstorm early. A high of 85. Mostly cloudy. 50% chance of a shower or thunderstorm on Saturday night. Low 70. Showers likely. Maybe a thunderstorm Sunday. High of 84. Mostly cloudy. A chance of a shower or thunderstorm on Sunday night. Low 69. Sunny. A chance of rain Monday. A high of 85.
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0: Queen and Somebody to Love. Saying hi to Ricky. Don't lose that number, okay? And a very happy birthday to you, Ricky. Welcome aboard. And more great music on the other side. Benji Orr, Rico Kasich, and the Cars.
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2: From ABC News, I'm Wayne Cabot. The U.S. is demanding that Iran publicly declare it will stop hitting ships in the Strait of Hormuz and fully reopen it as a condition to ending the flare-up in fighting.
3: The U.S. ramping up its attacks this week, pounding more than 170 targets in Iran over 2 days. In response to Iran attacking commercial ships in the Strait of Hormuz. The threat from Iran is in part why President Trump flew home from the NATO summit in Turkey on the old Air Force One, officials saying there are differences in security capabilities with the new Qatari-gifted Air Force One.
2: ABC Chief Global Affairs Correspondent Martha Raddatz. With no body camera video, Homeland Security is trying to explain why ICE agents shot a man to death in Houston. ABC's John Quiñones says the victim wasn't the person they were looking for.
4: ICE officials claim Lorenzo Salgado Araujo rammed a federal vehicle during an attempted arrest and that he was shot after he refused to follow commands. But witnesses casting doubt.
5: All three of my clients reiterated that at no point was there ever an agent standing in front of the vehicle, nor was an agent ever placed in the line of danger.
4: A DHS official saying Salgado Araujo was stopped after officers observed a white van with an individual who resembled the target.
2: Maine Democrats have announced a convention in 2 weeks, just ahead of a legal deadline to replace Senate candidate Graham Plattner, who officially dropped out today. State Party Chairman Charlie Dingman.
6: We're also up against a timeline here that we did not choose, and we face legal limitations because our laws really never anticipated this unusual circumstance.
2: He promises transparency. Around a foot of rain in Missouri led to more than 90 water rescues today in Reynolds County. 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
2: Apple wants a jury trial against OpenAI, accusing it of stealing trade secrets. Meta is pulling the plug on a new AI tool that enraged some users because it lets people capture anyone's public photo and repurpose it as they wish. Meta says it heard the feedback and that its feature missed the mark. 31 states reporting cases of a parasitic disease you don't want to get. Cyclosporiasis causes severe diarrhea that can last for weeks. ABC News medical contributor Dr. Alok Patel.
3: It just takes a small amount to infect people. It can be on contaminated fruits, vegetables, water that may be contaminated by human waste, people who were previously infected. And if you do ingest a parasite and get sick, it causes inflammation in your gut to the point where you can't absorb water or food. And this can cause, and I'm saying this scientifically, explosive watery diarrhea.
2: Many outbreaks have been linked to produce, namely raspberries, basil, cilantro, snow peas, and salad mixes. Some advice: when you wash cilantro and basil, separate the leaves. For green onions, remove the outer layer and run it under water for a while rubbing the surface. And research shows washing fruits and vegetables in vinegar can help. Using a salad spinner to rinse with water can help get rid of the vinegary taste. And instead of buying pre-mixed salads, just get a head of lettuce and peel off the outer layer, and don't forget to wash cutting boards and countertops. Wayne Cabot, ABC News.
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6: Overnight showers and thunderstorms likely. A low 71. Later today, partly sunny. A chance of a shower or thunderstorm early. A high of 85. Mostly cloudy. 50% chance of a shower or thunderstorm on Saturday night. Low 70. Showers likely. Maybe a thunderstorm Sunday. High of 84. Mostly cloudy. A chance of a shower or thunderstorm on Sunday night. Low 69. Sunny. A chance of rain Monday. A high of 85.
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0: It sure went fast, though. That's the good thing about those long weekends, right? The past weekend with the 4th of July weekend, and here we are again, working for the weekend. It's Mike Reno and Loverboy. 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
2: Overnight showers and thunderstorms likely, a low 71. Later today, partly sunny, a chance of a shower or thunderstorm early, a high of 85. Mostly cloudy, 50% chance of a shower or thunderstorm on Saturday night, low 70. Showers likely, maybe a thunderstorm Sunday, high of 84. Mostly cloudy, a chance of a shower or thunderstorm on Sunday night, low 69. Sunny, a chance of rain Monday, a high of 85.
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0: The Verve Bittersweet Symphony. Hey, the weekend is yours, it's ours, and together we bring it on the music for you all weekend long. 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
2: From ABC News, I'm Brian Clark. New threats from President Trump to Iran. He posted overnight on social media that 1,000 missiles are locked and loaded on Iran if it tries to assassinate him. That follows banners threatening the president during the six-day funeral for Iran's former supreme leader in Tehran. ABC's chief global affairs correspondent Martha Raddatz has more.
3: Trump has been considered a target since his first term, saying he was a top target for the Iranians.
4: I'm number one on the kill list for Iran.
3: When he took out the top Iranian IRGC commander in a drone strike, reports this week said Israel provided intelligence about a new plot against Trump, but the president is pushing back, telling the New York Post Israel came up with nothing. No, no, I've been number one for a long time.
2: Despite the tensions, U.S. officials say negotiations with Iran are set to resume even after President Trump said the ceasefire was over. Floodwaters in the Midwest forced a number of water rescues, says ABC's Morgan Norwood.
5: First responders performing more than 90 water rescues, helping campers and residents stranded in trees by the rising waters. At one campsite in Reynolds County, officials say they rescued a group of at least 10 people that fell into the water when a building collapsed.
2: Democrats in Maine say they'll hold a nominating convention 2 weeks from today to replace Graham Plattner as the party's Senate candidate. Plattner suspended his bid in the wake of a sexual assault allegation, which he's denied. The state's party chair, Charlie Dingman, said
6: the convention will be fair, representative, and as transparent as possible as we all come together in service of our ultimate goal, defeating Susan Collins and winning this Senate seat.
2: Today, England plays Norway in Miami, Argentina and Switzerland in Kansas City in the World Cup quarterfinals. 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
2: The Pentagon released a new batch of information regarding what the government calls unidentified anomalous phenomena, or UAPs, says ABC's Perry Russum.
9: One UAP described by a pilot as having flight characteristics unlike anything they had seen in their 28 years of military service. Two encounters allegedly happening just last year. One video shows a UAP in the clouds, at times partially hidden. The camera follows it for just over 2 minutes. A second video shows what looks like a six-pointed star bobbing in the skies above the Yellow Sea in Asia.
2: The family of a soldier at Fort Bragg is looking for answers about Army Specialist Savion Anderson. He's not been seen since late June. His sister, Shakora Anderson, says
10: it's been over a week now, and we haven't heard from him. He hasn't used his phone. He hasn't used his cards. So it's just, something's not right.
2: Anderson's married. His wife is pregnant. He's not been seen since June 29th. The Department of Army Criminal Investigation Division is working with local law enforcement agencies to locate him. And Martha Lillard died last month in Oklahoma. The 78-year-old was the last living U.S. polio patient who was dependent on an iron lung. She had used the machine since she was diagnosed with polio when she was 5 years old. Her sister told the Associated Press the long-term effects of COVID-19 likely caused her death. I'm Brian Clark, ABC News.
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14: Overnight showers and thunderstorms likely, a low 71. Later today, partly sunny, a chance of a shower or thunderstorm early, a high of 85. Mostly cloudy, 50% chance of a shower or thunderstorm on Saturday night, low 70. Showers likely, maybe a thunderstorm Sunday, high of 84. Mostly cloudy, a chance of a shower or thunderstorm on Sunday night, low 69. Sunny, a chance of rain Monday, a high of 85.
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Well, if you got to be up this early, it's good to wake up to music like that from Skynyrd, Sweet Home Alabama. Good morning, Chris Morrow, into another hour of Weekend Classics. Saturday is underway, and it's been a while. This is Stained.

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0: It's Deborah Harry and Blondie with Call Me. Good morning, Chris Morrow, a wake-up call for you. Saturday morning is here, and we're rolling through another hour of weekend classics. Richard Marx on the way in just a few.
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0: You know, after his days with Loggins and Messina, Kenny Rogers woke up one morning and said, "Movie themes. I wonder if somebody will buy movie themes." He did so many. That one, of course, Top Gun, Kenny Loggins in Danger Zone this morning. And I'm Chris Morrow, ready to roll into more great weekend classics. I've got the Eagles going all the way to the limit coming up next.
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2: Overnight showers and thunderstorms likely, a low 71. Later today, partly sunny, a chance of a shower or thunderstorm early, a high of 85. Mostly cloudy, 50% chance of a shower or thunderstorm on Saturday night, low 70. Showers likely, maybe a thunderstorm Sunday, high of 84. Mostly cloudy, a chance of a shower or thunderstorm on Sunday night, low 69. Sunny, a chance of rain Monday, a high of 85.
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0: It's the Men at Work going down under. Good morning, Chris Morrow. Glad you're here. Getting ready to roll into another hour of weekend classics. We have got the perfect weekend soundtrack for you. It includes music from Billy Joel in just a bit. I've got U2 coming up, and Duran Duran is next.
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3: From ABC News, I'm Brian Clark. More than 200 children and staff had to be evacuated from a summer camp in Missouri by helicopter. Part of a day of severe weather in the state, says ABC's Michelle Franzen.
4: Communities across the Midwest are cleaning up after extreme weather triggered dangerous flash flooding and dozens of rescues. In Missouri, a state of emergency after floodwaters forced first responders to carry out more than 90 water rescues. Amy Weigard says she was camping with her family when the floodwaters swept away their camper and three vehicles.
5: We were just in total shock, didn't think this was really happening. We got out of the campers and the water was up past our knees.
4: Everyone in her group got out safely.
3: The U.S. and Iran are scheduled to hold more technical talks over the future of Iran's nuclear program, even as President Trump said the ceasefire was over after strikes on ships in the Strait of Hormuz led the U.S. to hit more than 170 targets in Iran.
6: A senior U.S. official saying that the Iranians said firing on the ships was a mistake, an errant part of the Iranian regime that was trying to undermine the deal. We screwed up. Let's keep talking.
3: Overnight, the president said that 1,000 missiles are locked and loaded at Iran if it acts on threats to assassinate him. Those threats were seen during the funeral for Iran's supreme leader. Maine Democrats needed a new Senate candidate after their primary winner, Graham Plattner, withdrew from the race amid a sexual assault allegation that he denies. State Party Chair Charlie Dingman said the new candidate will be selected at a July 25th convention.
7: The convention will be fair, representative, and as transparent as possible, as we all come together in service of our ultimate goal, defeating Susan Collins and winning this Senate seat.
3: England plays Norway, Argentina plays Switzerland in World Cup quarterfinals today. You're listening to ABC News.
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3: The bipartisan bill intended to lower the costs of housing became law overnight without President Trump's signature. He had refused to sign the bipartisan bill because Congress did not pass his strict voting ID bill. ABC Selena Wang says the president removed three elections commissioners this week.
12: The president forced out the last three members of the Election Assistance Commission, a bipartisan group put in place decades ago as a guardrail for election security.
13: The White House is defending the president's decision, pointing to the Supreme Court's recent ruling that the president has the authority to fire the leaders of most independent agencies for any reason.
3: There's a parasitic disease in 31 states, often spread by produce, and experts say there are ways to prevent getting sick.
14: Cyclosporiasis is something you don't want. The diarrhea can last for weeks. Previous outbreaks have been linked to raspberries, basil, cilantro, snow peas, and salad mixes. Experts say instead of buying salad mixes, get a head of lettuce and peel off the outer layer. Washing fruits and vegetables in vinegar can help. That taste can be washed away in a salad spinner with water. And don't forget to wash the cutting board and the counter. Wayne Cabot, ABC News.
3: There's a family reunion in England. King Charles met his grandchildren for the first time in several years, the children of Prince Harry and his wife Meghan. There's been an ongoing royal family rift since Harry and Meghan moved to California. I'm Brian Clark, ABC News.
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18: Today, partly sunny, a chance of a shower or thunderstorm, a high of 85. Mostly cloudy, 50% chance of a shower or thunderstorm tonight, a low 70. Sunday, partly sunny, a chance of a shower, thunderstorms likely, high of 84. Sunday night, chance of a shower or thunderstorm, low 69. Monday, 50% chance of a shower or thunderstorm, high of 85. Partly cloudy on Monday night, low 69.
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Yeah, kind of a nice way to lead off Saturday morning. A little piano bar action from Billy Joel. Good morning, I'm Chris Morrow. Glad you're here. As we roll into another hour of Weekend Classics, Rick Springfield on the way in just a bit. Now it's How It's Gonna Be, Third Eye Blind.

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0: It's Rick Springfield, Jesse's girl. Good morning. Have you heard of a thing called type 2 fun? Not necessarily the fun that you're having maybe this weekend or you've had in the past couple of weeks over the holidays. Type 2 fun is a memory more than anything. I'll try to explain in just a couple of minutes.
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0: Eddie Money this morning, two tickets to paradise. Good morning, I'm Chris Morrow. New term is out about fun. It's called type 2 fun. It's where you have fond memories of something that was actually very difficult or hard to do. Maybe moving day, doing a marathon. It's the stuff that leaves you sweaty, sore, frustrated, or questioning your choices. But after a while, you laugh at it when you think about it. So next time you're halfway through something difficult, maybe this weekend, wondering why you agreed to help your friend move, just remember, you might be making a great story for a few years down the road. Type 2.
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2: Today, partly sunny, a chance of a shower or thunderstorm, a high of 85. Mostly cloudy, 50% chance of a shower or thunderstorm tonight, a low 70. Sunday, partly sunny, a chance of a shower, thunderstorms likely, high of 84. Sunday night, chance of a shower or thunderstorm, low 69. Monday, 50% chance of a shower or thunderstorm, high of 85. Partly cloudy on Monday night, low 69.
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0: Well, when we're talking classic hits, we're talking Journey for sure. There's Wheel in the Sky this morning. And I'm Chris Morrow, rolling through another hour of weekend classics. Cheap Trick on my playlist. I've got Van Morrison coming up, and we'll rock the whole town. Stray Cats are next.
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2: From ABC News, I'm Brian Clark. Rare bipartisan legislation became law at midnight. It's a new housing bill, and it passed without President Trump's signature, as ABC's Selena Wang explains from the White House.
3: This housing bill passed with overwhelming support from Democrats and Republicans. Plus, it hits out one of the biggest issues for Americans right now, the cost of buying a home. And this bill aims to lower the cost by boosting supply, making homes cheaper to build, and restricting Wall Street investors from buying up single-family homes. And yet, Trump torpedoed the planned signing of this bill 10 days earlier, calling the bill a, quote, big yawn.
2: He ultimately refused to sign it because Congress had not passed his voting bill. Overnight, the president said 1,000 missiles are locked and loaded on Iran as he responded to threats against him made and seen in Tehran during the six-day funeral for Iran's supreme leader. Apple is suing OpenAI, claiming in federal court in California the AI giant's trying to steal its trade secrets. Another tech giant is walking back an AI program, says ABC's Andrew Dimbert.
4: Just 3 days after unveiling new AI tools that could have turned public Instagram posts into AI-generated images and videos, Meta is now pulling the feature entirely after a wave of criticism from users, privacy advocates, and even the entertainment industry. Meta saying in part, we've heard the feedback that this feature missed the mark, so it's no longer available.
2: Authorities in Houston say they're not satisfied with a federal account of why Lorenzo Salgado Arujo was shot and killed Thursday morning by an ICE officer. DHS said he used his vehicle to try to strike an unmarked car, something his family disputes. And Houston's mayor, John Whitmire, says,
5: we're not settling to wait for an FBI report. For all we know, could take a year. We want answers.
2: There were over 90 water rescues in Missouri Friday as a result of flooding after heavy rain. You're listening to ABC News.
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2: There are now cases of cyclosporiasis in at least 31 states. It's a parasitic disease that leads to uncomfortable gastrointestinal symptoms. ABC medical contributor Dr. Alok Patel says,
10: these symptoms can really last a long time. Fortunately, this can be treated with an antibiotic if you do get symptoms and you go to a doctor and you get tested. But still, this is very painful for the people who have been experiencing, including several reports of those who have had symptoms for a prolonged period of time.
2: It may be linked to produce or water contamination. The anguished family of a Mississippi teenager who died while boating on the 4th of July is demanding a thorough and transparent investigation, says ABC's Aaron Katursky.
11: 18-year-old Nolan Wells took a boat with friends to Horn Island off the Mississippi Gulf Coast. Those friends told investigators Wells decided to stay behind. His body was found 2 days later.
12: We just want to know what happened. And why our baby didn't come home.
11: Authorities believe Wells drowned and say so far there is no evidence of any foul play, but his parents are skeptical and they've sent their son's body for an independent autopsy.
2: There is also a race factor. Reverend Al Sharpton says he's not discounting race as a factor. Wells is black. The other three men on his boat are white. The mayor of New York City, Zoran Mamdani, says that Taylor Swift paid New York City more than $160,000 for the permit tied to her wedding at Madison Square Garden. I'm Brian Clark, ABC News.
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16: Today, partly sunny, a chance of a shower or thunderstorm, a high of 85. Mostly cloudy, 50% chance of a shower or thunderstorm tonight, a low 70. Sunday, partly sunny, a chance of a shower, thunderstorms likely, high of 84. Sunday night, chance of a shower or thunderstorm, low 69. Monday, 50% chance of a shower or thunderstorm, high of 85. Partly cloudy on Monday night, low 69.
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You're my best friend. It's Queen. Morning, Chris Morrow, into another hour of Weekend Classics. We have the Saturday soundtrack planned for you, including music on the way from The Clash, Bob Seger, and the Eurythmics. But now, Romantics.

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0: Spin Doctors, Two Princes, as we roll into the middle of summer. Here we are, the high hot days of summer, July, and Chris Morrow. Being a bald guy, I'm very well aware of protecting my head on hot summer days from sunburn. But there are places that all of us seem to forget when it comes to applying sunscreen. Kind of point those out to you, see if you get those covered this summer or not. Or maybe you'll start after I tell you what they are. Also bringing on my favorite rock and roll storyteller, Bob Seger, coming up in a few, along with the Eurythmics.
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0: It's Stand By Me by The Clash. Good morning. Welcome into the weekend. Middle of summer. The sun is high. We're outside doing a lot of stuff. And the average person does use sunscreen when they're outside. But what are the more sensitive places that a lot of people miss? Think about the bridge of your nose. 77% of people in the study missed it. Your eyelids. Almost 15% of the people in the study don't do their eyelids. And other places you remember after your sunburn. Your ears, the tops of your toes, and the backs of your knees. Think about that when you're going out this weekend. Make sure you're well covered. Prevent any kind of skin issues. And the painful burn, not welcome this time of the year. Cover all the little parts as well.
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2: Today, partly sunny, a chance of a shower or thunderstorm, a high of 85. Mostly cloudy, 50% chance of a shower or thunderstorm tonight, a low 70. Sunday, partly sunny, a chance of a shower, thunderstorms likely, high of 84. Sunday night, chance of a shower or thunderstorm, low 69. Monday, 50% chance of a shower or thunderstorm, high of 85. Partly cloudy on Monday night, low 69.
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0: Basketball.
1: It's EMF with Unbelievable. Good morning, Chris Morrow. Believe this, we're going to continue with the weekend soundtrack. Great classics coming up from Bruce Hornsby in the Range. The Ozark Mountain Daredevil's on the way, and it doesn't get much more classic than Fleetwood Mac. That's next.
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2: From ABC News, I'm Brian Clark. Talks between the U.S. and Iran are set to resume at the technical level even after President Trump said the ceasefire was over. And ABC's Selena Wang at the White House said the president continues threats against Iran.
3: The president is issuing this new threat against Iran, posting this morning that 1,000 missiles are locked and loaded and aimed at Iran, with thousands more to immediately follow if the Iranian government acts on its threat to assassinate or attempt to assassinate him. And he goes further, adding that orders have already been given and the U.S. military is ready, willing, and able to completely decimate and destroy all areas of Iran.
2: The president did not sign the new housing bill into law because Congress did not pass his voting ID bill, but that housing bill did become law overnight. The bipartisan measure aims to lower home costs by making houses cheaper to build, boosting supply, and it restricts Wall Street investors from buying up single-family homes. Urgent rescues in the Midwest after dangerous weather across the region. ABC meteorologist Samara Theodore has more on the impacts in Missouri.
4: In Iron County, over 200 canoers and staff members rescued at a campsite in Talmsock Mountain State Park. These family members reacting as they waited on loved ones still stranded at the campground.
5: There's five of them camping and in a tent. They tried to stay on top of their car while it was flooding and they lost the car, the truck, so they had to go to a tree.
4: National Guard helicopters helping to rescue and bring campers to reunification sites.
2: In California, evacuation orders east of Los Angeles after the Summit fire expanded to cover more than 2,600 acres. Bert Horstmeyer lives in Pinyon Hills.
6: It just kind of got out of hand, so, but they'll get it out. These guys are the best.
2: Apple sued OpenAI in federal court in California, alleging OpenAI is stealing its trade secrets. 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
2: 10 people were killed in a small plane crash in the Bahamas, says ABC's Tom Sufi Burge.
12: An urgent investigation is underway today in the Bahamas after a small plane crashed, killing everyone on board. Video of the crash site obtained by ZNS Bahamas shows the wreckage smoldering in a forest near the capital. Officials saying one person initially survived the crash, but later died of their injuries.
2: And aviation regulators have suspended the airline's operating license during the investigation. Crews in Washington, D.C. are once again draining the reflecting pool at the Lincoln Memorial that's been hit by green algae and damage to its new blue sealant, as ABC's Chuck Sievertson explains.
13: President Trump's problem-plagued effort to revamp the pool pushes well past his initial goal of having it ready by July 4th to mark the nation's 250th birthday. Last month, the water was clouded by a green algae bloom, and pieces of the new blue sealant appeared to be peeling off the bottom. Trump has blamed the peeling on vandals, though critics allege it's from shoddy repair work. Charged Olympic canoeist David Hearn, who denies allegations that he damaged the lining.
2: That's ABC's Chuck Sievertson. Another change in Washington, D.C. The entrance to the White House is undergoing what the White House calls security enhancements and upgrades on the North Portico. It's expected to be finished around mid-September. It's not clear what these security enhancements entail. I'm Brian Clark, ABC News.
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17: Today, partly sunny, a chance of a shower or thunderstorm, a high of 85. Mostly cloudy, 50% chance of a shower or thunderstorm tonight, a low 70. Sunday, partly sunny, a chance of a shower, thunderstorms likely, high of 84. Sunday night, chance of a shower or thunderstorm, low 69. Monday, 50% chance of a shower or thunderstorm, high of 85. Partly cloudy on Monday night, low 69.
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Our Saturday morning taste of Aerosmith, it's Walk This Way, as we roll into another hour of Weekend Classics. Don Henley coming up in just a bit. Now, though, it's Scar Tissue, Chili Peppers.

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0: All she wants to do is dance. It's Don Henley. Good morning, Chris Morrow. Here we are, middle of July, rolling through hot days, and there's nothing I wouldn't do for my dog, so I always kind of keep an eye out for dog safety tips, especially since they're wearing a fur coat all summer. Have some of those tips, kind of a public service announcement coming up here in just a few minutes on summer pet safety. Hope you'll stick around for that, dog or cat lover, along with music from Elton John and The Men at Work next.
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0: It's Blink 182 doing all the small things this morning. I'm Chris Morrow. There are small things you can do for your dog this summer as we get to the hottest days of summer. Watch out for signs of heat stroke. If you're outside for a long time, make sure they're getting plenty of water. If they're panting heavily, get them in a cool place. Don't make them go swimming. Most dogs will do it for fun. Others just don't want to get their face wet. Watch out about walking on sidewalks or blacktop. That's hot on their paws. And you can give them a haircut, but don't shave them. Trimming their hair is okay, but with that hair there, they're also protected from sunburn. Just be careful. Make sure you keep an eye on them and make sure they don't get overheated. If you do, they certainly will.
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2: Today, partly sunny, a chance of a shower thunderstorm, a high of 85. Mostly cloudy, 50% chance of a shower thunderstorm tonight, a low 70. Sunday, partly sunny, a chance of a shower, thunderstorms likely, high of 84. Sunday night, chance of a shower thunderstorm, low 69. Monday, 50% chance of a shower thunderstorm, high of 85. Partly cloudy on Monday night, low 69.
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0: It's the heart of rock and roll, great summer song from Huey Lewis and the News, and I'm Chris Morrow with that summer weekend soundtrack for you. It includes music from Styx and Pearl Jam in just a bit, and I'm going to lead the hour off with Whitesnake next.
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2: From ABC News, I'm Brian Clark. President Trump overnight threatened Iran with missile strikes if it tried to assassinate him. He had said earlier in the week the ceasefire was over after the two countries exchanged fire. But ABC's Selena Wang at the White House says there's still hope for a permanent deal, and technical talks are continuing between the two sides.
3: The U.S. hitting more than 170 targets in Iran over 2 days. That was in response to Iran attacking commercial ships in the Strait of Hormuz. And we're now learning from a senior U.S. official that the Iranians privately told Trump's advisors that they, quote, screwed up and made a mistake in shooting at those ships in the Strait, and that they said, let's keep talking.
2: In Missouri, rushing floodwaters on a day of evacuations and rescues, the flooding triggered by heavy rain, more than 150 children had to be rescued along with staff members by helicopter from a camp in the state. Evacuation orders are in place east of Los Angeles, where a wildfire has grown to cover more than 2,600 acres. Jonathan Torres with L.A. County Fire says
4: temperatures were in excess of nearly 100 degrees here. I know we had some winds about 10 to 15 miles an hour coming out of the east.
2: So far, there's no word on any buildings that were damaged or destroyed. Meta has pulled a new AI feature from use after it was attacked by critics, says ABC's Andrew Dimbert.
5: The technology called Muse Image, with a video version also in development, had a feature that would have allowed users to generate new content using photos, videos, and other material from public Instagram profiles as sort of visual references. And for millions of users, participation would have been automatic. Anyone over 18 with a public Instagram account was included by default unless they took steps to opt out themselves.
2: CDC confirms another American's been infected with Ebola while working for a humanitarian organization in Democratic Republic of the Congo. There are over 1,800 cases in the region. You're listening to ABC.
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2: Maine Democrats say they'll hold a party convention 2 weeks from today to choose a new nominee for the Senate race after Graham Plattner withdrew. He was facing a charge of sexual assault that he has denied. The party's chair, Charlie Dingman, said
8: the convention will be fair, representative, and as transparent as possible as we all come together in service of our ultimate goal, defeating Susan Collins and winning this Senate seat.
2: There's an investigation underway into a terrifying accident on board an aircraft flying to Germany.
9: The Ryanair plane departing Greece Friday, shortly after takeoff, one of its windows was suddenly blown out. A severe decompression, then pulling a 61-year-old man in the window seat, partially out of the plane. His wife grabbing onto him for dear life, sources say. Damage to the right engine, clearly visible in images. A Greek aviation official telling us there was an engine failure with debris from that engine smashing that window. Tom Sufi Burridge, ABC News, London.
2: Spain and France are into the World Cup semifinals, and today England will play Norway. Argentina meets Switzerland to round out the final four. And Martha Lillard died last month in Oklahoma, the 78-year-old, the last living U.S. polio patient who is dependent on an iron lung. I'm Brian Clark, ABC News.
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13: Today, partly sunny, a chance of a shower or thunderstorm, a high of 85. Mostly cloudy, 50% chance of a shower or thunderstorm tonight, a low 70. Sunday, partly sunny, a chance of a shower, thunderstorms likely, high of 84. Sunday night, chance of a shower or thunderstorm, low 69. Monday, 50% chance of a shower or thunderstorm, high of 85. Partly cloudy on Monday night, low 69.
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Another band formed in Chicago, Styx, getting their fifth top 10 hit when Too Much Time on My Hands peaked at number 9. Do you have that problem? I certainly don't. My name is Haynes Johns on your Saturday morning, and coming up next, another thrilling win in the final minutes of World Cup play. I'll have who and how, plus the Battle of the Titans that's now set for Tuesday after John Cafferty.

0: It was one and done for the Georgia Satellites with Keep Your Hands to Yourself, that peaked at number two, blocked at number one by Bon Jovi's Living on a Prayer, which was number one for 4 weeks. Well, hi, it's Haynes Johns. Happy weekend to you. Thank you for including us in your Saturday morning. And yesterday, another thrilling win in the final minutes of World Cup play as Michael Marino came in the 86th minute and in the 88th minute out of 90 total minutes of play. He scored with a rebound yielding against backup Belgian goalkeeper Sean Lemmens. So Spain now advances to the World Cup semifinals with that 2-1 victory. It's the second straight match for Spain that will be facing the tournament favorite France in the semifinals. Again, that's going to be played Tuesday at Cowboy Stadium in Dallas. It'll be a clash of the giants, according to Spain's coach. Nando Marino came in and scored on his second touch of the match, only his second touch. And he scored as a substitute early in injury time, also to secure Spain's 1-0 victory over Portugal in the round of 16 play. So the semifinals for Spain, the first time since they've won the World Cup back in 2010. So Michael said, you know, I've done this again, and it's happened to me again. So it would seem that coincidence exists to come in and score those last-minute goals. So if you're ready and you try, it could happen to you. Great life advice from Michael Marino on Spain's team. So today's matches, the early match, Norway versus England in Miami, and then the late match, Argentina versus Switzerland in prime time tonight in Kansas City. On the way next, we do the moonwalk with MJ after INXS helps us feel sensational.
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0: A song that peaked at number 13 for ELO with Turn to Stone that gave them their sixth top 15 hit. Well, hi, it's Haynes Johns. Up next, a 1-2 punch of hits. The first hit for After the Fire, then the second for Blue Oyster Cult.
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2: Today, partly sunny, a chance of a shower or thunderstorm, a high of 85. Mostly cloudy, 50% chance of a shower or thunderstorm tonight, a low 70. Sunday, partly sunny, a chance of a shower, thunderstorms likely, high of 84. Sunday night, chance of a shower or thunderstorm, low 69. Monday, 50% chance of a shower or thunderstorm, high of 85. Partly cloudy on Monday night, low 69.
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0: The second top 40 hit for the band from Stony Brook, Long Island, New York, Blue Oyster Cult with Burning for You, that peaked at number 40. Follow up to their first hit and highest chart success, Don't Fear the Reaper. Well, hiya, Change Johns, glad to be part of your weekend. Happy Saturday morning to you. Coming up, BTO with their first top 15 hit after we kick things off with Pat Benatar. And on the way next hour, an appreciation of a TV star many grew up watching in a series that introduced us to an important new role for first responders as they broke down racial barriers.
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3: From ABC News, I'm Brian Clark. Federal agents served subpoenas on New York Times journalists who had reported on security concerns involving the new Air Force One. Lawyer for the newspaper said this should shock the conscience of any American who believes in the Constitution and press freedoms. The Justice Department says its targets are not reporters, but those leaking classified information. Potential threats from Iran forced the president to change his plans, returning from Turkey after the NATO summit last week. But even though the U.S. and Iran traded fire, there's still hope for a long-term deal, says ABC's Martha Raddatz.
4: A senior U.S. official saying that the Iranians said firing on the ships was a mistake, an errant part of the Iranian regime that was trying to undermine the deal. We screwed up. Let's keep talking.
3: Elsewhere in the Middle East, Democratic Congressman Ro Khanna says he was detained by Israeli settlers during his visits to a West Bank village on Thursday. He said,
5: "These hoodlums come in with machine guns, an M4, an American-made machine gun, and they detain us. They block off the road. And then they call the IDF, and the IDF is on their side, not on the side of the Americans."
3: His group was eventually allowed to pass. There were multiple water rescues Friday in Missouri amid dangerous flooding, says ABC's Morgan Norwood.
6: A state of emergency in Missouri after life-threatening flash floods swept through the region. Amy Wiggard and her cousin Don were camping with a large group of friends and family in Lesterville.
7: We got out of the campers, and the water was up past our knees.
6: When she says before dawn, floodwaters rushed away their 8 campers and 3 other vehicles.
7: We were just in total shock, didn't think this was really happening.
6: Fortunately, everyone in the group accounted for.
3: The CDC says another American's been infected with Ebola while working for a humanitarian group in the Democratic Republic of the Congo. There are more than 1,800 confirmed cases in the region. You're listening to ABC News.
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3: The housing affordability bill became law overnight, even without President Trump's signature, as he had refused to sign it because Congress did not pass his strict voter ID bill.
11: This housing bill passed with overwhelming support from Democrats and Republicans. Plus, it hits at one of the biggest issues for Americans right now, the cost of buying a home. And this bill aims to lower the cost by boosting supply, making homes cheaper to build, and restricting Wall Street investors from buying up single-family homes. And yet, Trump torpedoed the planned signing of this bill 10 days earlier, calling the bill a, quote, big yawn.
3: That's ABC's Selena Wang. There's a parasitic disease in 31 states, often spread by produce. The gastrointestinal problems could last for weeks, but experts say there are ways to reduce the risk of illness.
12: Cyclosporiasis is something you don't want. The diarrhea can last for weeks. Previous outbreaks have been linked to raspberries, basil, cilantro, snow peas, and salad mixes. Experts say instead of buying salad mixes, get a head of lettuce and peel off the outer layer. Washing fruits and vegetables in vinegar can help. That taste can be washed away in a salad spinner with water. And don't forget to wash the cutting board and the counter. Wayne Cabot, ABC News.
3: There's a family reunion in England. King Charles met his grandchildren, Archie and Lilibet, for the first time in several years, along with their parents, Prince Harry and his wife, Meghan. It's amid an ongoing rift in the royal family. I'm Brian Clark, ABC News.
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17: Today, partly sunny, a chance of a shower or thunderstorm, a high of 85. Mostly cloudy, 50% chance of a shower or thunderstorm tonight, a low 70. Sunday, partly sunny, a chance of a shower, thunderstorms likely, high of 84. Sunday night, chance of a shower or thunderstorm, low 69. Monday, 50% chance of a shower or thunderstorm, high of 85. Partly cloudy on Monday night, low 69.
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song that peaked at number 12 for Bachman Turner Overdrive, their first top 15 hit with Taking Care of Business. My name is Haynes Johns, and up next, an appreciation of a TV star many grew up watching in a series that introduced us to an important new role for first responders, all as they broke down racial barriers after the outfield.

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0: The highest chart success for The Black Crowes with Hard to Handle that peaked at number 26. Well, hi, it's Haynes Johns with an appreciation of a TV star many of us grew up watching in a series that introduced us to an important new role for first responders, all as they broke down racial barriers. Actor Randolph Mantooth from the series Emergency passing yesterday at the age of 80 after a long illness, according to his family. Known for his role as firefighter and medic John Gage in that NBC series Emergency, ran from 72 until 77, co-starring with Kevin Teague, who played Roy DeSoto, and of course Julie London, who played R.N. Dixie McCall. That's usually who they were on the radio with. Anyway, he took that role and ran for 5 years and changed the way that first responders were seen on TV, introducing us to the role of the emergency EMF. So paramedics and all of that in Emergency, the series, contributing to a greater recognition of emergency medical services throughout the country and also raising the recruitment rate. So a great thing going on there. He was of Seminole descent, born in Sacramento, California, but again, Randolph Mantooth from the series Emergency, passing at the age of 80. On the way next, the Talking Heads, the Stray Cats, and the Edgar Winter Group.
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0: David Byrne and the Talking Heads with a song that peaked at number 33 with And She Was, their fourth top 40 hit. That song inspired by a girl he met in Baltimore. He said she was very much a free spirit and he never knew from moment to moment or day to day which personality she was going to have. So it was And She Was and whatever it was at that moment. Worked out well for him. Got a hit. My name is Haynes Johns, coming right back with a 1-2 punch of hits. The first for the band Tommy Two Tone, then the second for Lenny Kravitz.
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2: Today, partly sunny, a chance of a shower or thunderstorm, a high of 85. Mostly cloudy, 50% chance of a shower or thunderstorm tonight, a low 70. Sunday, partly sunny, a chance of a shower, thunderstorms likely, high of 84. Sunday night, chance of a shower or thunderstorm, low 69. Monday, 50% chance of a shower or thunderstorm, high of 85. Partly cloudy on Monday night, low 69.
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0: Yeah, yeah, yeah. Lenny Kravitz getting a second top 40 hit when Fly Away peaked at number 12. I always remember they used that in the Nissan Xterra commercials. Along with Crazy, they used that in the Nissan Maxima commercials, Crazy by Seal. So rocking out in the 90s with those car commercials. Well, hi, it's Haynes Johns. Glad to be part of your Saturday morning. Thank you for tuning us in your weekend. On the way next, the highest solo chart success for Eagle Glenn Frey after Sir Paul McCartney gets his third number one. And on the way next hour, today's words are polydactyl and meow. I'll have why as I introduce you to Toby and Jake. Come on up.
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2: From ABC News, I'm Chuck Sievertson. Who's thinking about running for president?
3: I'm strongly considering it, and I'm more resolved to consider it after this trip. We need a new moral direction in our party.
2: The trip was to a village in the West Bank in the Mideast Thursday, says Congressman Ro Khanna, California Democrat. He says he was detained by Israeli settlers.
3: I saw the arrogance in the eyes of those settlers, 21 and 22-year-olds with guns, laughing that they had detained us. The arrogance of those young IDF soldiers that my tax dollars are funding, having no respect for the fact that they were detaining Americans.
2: Israeli military said troops and police officers intervened after reports of some trouble, according to Reuters News Service. Going on now, a memorial service for the Mexican citizen fatally shot by immigration officers in Houston this week. ICE claims he rammed a vehicle holding officers during an attempted arrest and was allegedly shot in self-defense, but a lawyer for two witnesses now disputing the official account. Not over these outbreaks.
4: An American humanitarian worker has been infected with Ebola in the Democratic Republic of the Congo. It comes just weeks after another American, a doctor, was infected and later flown to Germany for treatment alongside his exposed family members. The Ebola outbreak has led to over 600 deaths and has become the third largest on record. Health officials say they're having difficulty keeping up with just how fast the virus is spreading. Yuri Benajad, ABC News, New York.
2: Trading threats today as talks are going on in Oman. President Trump and Iranian leaders, the interim deal to end the war, buckled under crossfire in the Middle East. There's been open calls by people in Iran for the U.S. president's assassination. Bipartisan housing bill has become law today without President Trump's signature or veto. You're listening to ABC News.
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2: The Trump administration has subpoenaed several New York Times journalists after their report on security concerns involving the new Air Force One. According to the paper, the new jet, which President Trump received as a gift from Qatar, entered service last week. The subpoenas seek to force the reporters to testify before a federal grand jury in Manhattan on Wednesday, the paper said. Russian attacks on Ukraine killed six people, including a child, wounded 29, officials say, adding that Ukrainian forces damaged more than two dozen Russian tankers and other ships. A machine used to help polio patients breathe was once common but became less familiar after the wild form of the virus was eliminated in the U.S. The last American person using an iron lung died last month.
8: Martha Lillard was 5 years old when she was diagnosed with polio. It was expected to significantly shorten her life, as it did for other children and adults affected before the polio vaccine. But Martha Lillard lived a full life. She died June 26th at 78, even though she had depended on an iron lung. Her sister told the Associated Press their family was able to take road trips in a modified trailer. Martha Lillard even married a man earlier this year she had met in a chat room over 20 years ago. Lillard's sister says the effects of COVID-19 likely caused the death. Brian Clark, ABC News.
2: Crews are draining the Lincoln Memorial's reflecting pool again as President Trump's problem-plagued effort to renovate the site pushes past his initial July 4th deadline. Chuck Sievertson, ABC News.
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14: Today, partly sunny, a chance of a shower or thunderstorm, a high of 85. Mostly cloudy, 50% chance of a shower or thunderstorm tonight, a low 70. Sunday, partly sunny, a chance of a shower, thunderstorms likely, high of 84. Sunday night, chance of a shower or thunderstorm, low 69. Monday, 50% chance of a shower or thunderstorm, high of 85. Partly cloudy on Monday night, low 69.
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The highest solo chart success for Eagle, Glenn Frey, with The Heat Is On, that peaked at number 2 from that Beverly Hills Cop motion picture and soundtrack. Blocked at number 1 by Can't Fight This Feeling from REO Speedwagon. My name is Haynes Johns, and up next, today's words are polydactyl and meow. I'll have why as I introduce you to Toby and Jake after Collective Soul.

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0: I guess that's when you know it's love, when they drive you crazy, the good kind, but the, you know, kind of the frustrating kind goes along with that. At least it does in my world anyway, but we still love them. Fine Young Cannibals with their first number one. Well, hi, it's Haynes Johns, and today's words are polydactyl and meow. Just because it's the weekend, don't put your brain in neutral. We're going to learn about polydactyl as I introduce you to Toby and Jake. Now, Toby is a rescue kitten in Michigan, making history one toe at a time, according to the Guinness Book of World Records, because Toby is a 10-month-old cat from Lansing, Michigan, and has tied the record for the most toes on a cat. After veterinarians confirmed, he has 28 toes. That's right. And that matches the record set back in 2002 by Jake, the polydactyl cat from Canada. So finding his forever home with Delaney Henderson. So congratulations, Delaney and Toby. She was looking for a companion to her other cat, Connie, which is also a rescue cat and also a polydactyl cat. So she has thumbs and other extra digits, but not 28 in total, like her new brother, Toby. So she says, I actually was not looking for another unusual cat. It wasn't listed in the description for Toby, but there it was, and I couldn't believe it when I saw it. But as soon as I met Toby with Connie, I just had a gut feeling that that was the cat for us. So Toby started off shy and now is a very energetic, talkative cat who loves to jump on furniture and never misses an opportunity for a snack. He is particularly food motivated, which we can totally identify. Our youngest dog, Penn, is very food motivated. Anyway, so that's going on with that. So, yep, Toby has 28 toes and 30 claws, which makes nail trimming quite the adventure. But he thankfully doesn't experience any health issues because of those extra digits. Now, Connie, for her part, she has 2 extra toes on each front paw. But Delaney says, I encourage others to adopt from shelters and rescue organizations because they have great animals there. And I totally agree. All of our dogs have always come from rescue places, and you'd be surprised how many of those have purebred if you're looking for a purebred animal. So there you go. Congratulations, Toby and Jake, the polydactyl cats. Coming up, the Stone Temple Pilots, their third number one, after Journey and A Lover's Dream.
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0: Scott Weiland and the Stone Temple Pilots from San Diego getting their third number one with that Interstate Love song. Well, hi, it's Haynes Johns. Up next, the always dapper Robert Palmer after the Doobie Brothers and the Road Trip song.
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5: Today, partly sunny, a chance of a shower or thunderstorm, a high of 85. Mostly cloudy, 50% chance of a shower or thunderstorm tonight, a low 70. Sunday, partly sunny, a chance of a shower, thunderstorms likely, high of 84. Sunday night, chance of a shower or thunderstorm, low 69. Monday, 50% chance of a shower or thunderstorm, high of 85. Partly cloudy on Monday night, low 69.
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0: He always looked like he stepped off of a GQ photo shoot. The late, great Robert Palmer with Addicted to Love, his first number one. Sadly, we lost him back in 2003, but thankfully, his music lives on. Well, hi, it's Haynes Johns. All the way next, we go bar hopping with Warren Zevon after 38 Special and their first top 10 hit. And on the way next hour, I love a hike. I love the great outdoors, not what includes a cranky brown bear, which leads to a helicopter ride. Well, of who and the surprising where coming up.
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2: From ABC News, I'm Chuck Sievertson. A memorial service has wrapped up for the Mexican citizen fatally shot by immigration officers in Houston this week. ICE claims he rammed an officer's vehicle during an attempted arrest and was shot in self-defense, but a lawyer for two witnesses is disputing the account. Ronald Saldago said his father never wanted this much attention.
3: He was a very shy individual who never wanted to cause any harm. He just wanted to get in his van, go to work, and come back to eat a nice meal.
2: Congresswoman Sylvia Garcia, whose district includes parts of Houston.
4: We will continue to fight for a complete, independent, top-to-bottom investigation to find out exactly what happened.
2: He's strongly considering running for president based on being detained by Israeli settlers this week in the West Bank, says Congressman Ro Khanna, California Democrat.
5: I saw the arrogance in the eyes of those settlers, 21 and 22-year-olds with guns, laughing that they had detained us. The arrogance of those young IDF soldiers that my tax dollars are funding, having no respect for the fact that they were detaining Americans.
2: Khanna says if you're unwilling to speak up against the genocide in Gaza, the apartheid in the West Bank, then you are morally compromised. Pentagon's latest release of UFO files includes dozens of images, documents, and videos, but with no explanation, says ABC's Olivia Rubin in Washington.
6: In another instance, a service member reporting an object he said, quote, had flight characteristics unlike anything I'd seen in my 28 years of service. And while the videos definitely appear strange, there's no information here on what those objects actually are. Certainly no proof of alien life contained in these documents. The Pentagon says more files are coming.
2: ABC's Olivia Rubin, you're listening to ABC News.
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2: Cleanup is underway after dozens of people were rescued in Missouri from rapidly rising floodwaters, including several campers who took shelter on the roof of a building that collapsed, say local officials. This car drove a flooded roadway in Iron County, Missouri, something emergency workers always say is a bad idea. They're again draining the reflecting pool at the Lincoln Memorial to clean up the green algae and apparently peeling blue sealant. Bipartisan housing bill has become law today without President Trump's signature or veto. An American humanitarian worker has been infected with Ebola in the Democratic Republic of the Congo. The outbreak has killed over 600 people. 10 dead in the crash of a small plane in the Bahamas. ABC's Tom Sufi Burridge.
11: There were 9 passengers on board and 1 pilot. Aviation regulators saying the crash follows other safety incidents involving the airline, Flamingo Air. It has now had its operating license suspended while the investigation is carried out.
2: Meta is responding to critics following the debut of its new AI feature and is pulling it. ABC's Andrew Dimbert.
12: Critics argued users and creators should have to actively grant permission before their images, likeness, or creative work could be used to help power AI tools. Now, this tool is no longer available. Meta pulling it still as AI becomes more powerful and more personal, these broader questions over digital identities and privacy will only likely intensify.
2: Chuck Sievertson, ABC News.
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16: Today, partly sunny, a chance of a shower or thunderstorm, a high of 85. Mostly cloudy, 50% chance of a shower or thunderstorm tonight, a low 70. Sunday, partly sunny, a chance of a shower, thunderstorms likely, high of 84. Sunday night, chance of a shower or thunderstorm, low 69. Monday, 50% chance of a shower or thunderstorm, high of 85. Partly cloudy on Monday night, low 69.
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See, I wouldn't mind that because the werewolves would be very happy as we go bar hop and warm Zeev on through London. Well, hiya, Change Johns. I say that because there's the cranky brown bear that was discovered on a mountain hike, which led to a helicopter ride. I'll have who and the surprising where that none of us had on our bingo cards after

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0: Eddie Vedder and Pearl Jam getting their first number one with Daughter. Of course, Pearl Jam based in Seattle. And he was in one of the VIP boxes at the sad U.S. game against Belgium in World Cup play as they played in that Seattle stadium. But anyway, sadly, we lost 4-1, but we just keep moving on. Well, hi, it's Haynes Johns, and here's the cranky brown bear that was discovered on the mountain hike, which led to a helicopter ride. The surprising wear that I'm guessing none of us had on our bingo cards comes from four stranded climbers. They were encountering this brown bear on their hike in Japan. It happened on a mountain trail in Hokkaido, which is in northern Japan, as they came across this bear about 55 yards in front of them. They kind of tried to wait it out, see if it would move on, which it did not. So after about 3 hours, they decided, okay, I guess we should call for a rescue. So they did that, and they sent out a helicopter to rescue them atop that 7,000-foot-tall mountain. So they were airlifted to safety, and the environmental agency said they're going to be allocating more funds to hire personnel to tackle bears wandering into residential areas. I guess tackle means to capture and relocate. But apparently they had quite the bear issue going on in Japan. Five people already have died in that country from bear attacks. But in Japan, who knew? I mean, I knew they had mountains, but I just didn't think they had bears in them. There's bears in them there mountains. I always picture them, you know, here in the U.S. or Canadian mountains, our Rocky Mountains, or in the Great Smoky Mountains, or maybe in the wilds of Russia, but not in Japan. But now we know. Coming up next, number one's Prince with his first after Queen and their first.
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0: You need to slow your roll, you sweet-talking woman. ELO with a song that peaked at number 17, giving them their ninth top 40 hit. Well, hi, it's Haynes Johns. Up next, it's ZZ Top after REO Speedwagon, their second and biggest number one.
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4: Blaney, bottom of the racetrack. Chastain makes it three wide. He'd like to take a spot here on the backstretch.
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5: Ross Chastain shot out of a cannon from the sixth starting spot. He has already moved up to second.
4: 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He's going to pull it off in three. He'll try it in two. Barely squeezes ahead of Hamlin.
3: The Quaker State 400, Sunday, July 12th at 5 p.m.
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2: Today, partly sunny, a chance of a shower or thunderstorm, a high of 85. Mostly cloudy, 50% chance of a shower or thunderstorm tonight, a low 70. Sunday, partly sunny, a chance of a shower, thunderstorms likely, high of 84. Sunday night, chance of a shower or thunderstorm, low 69. Monday, 50% chance of a shower or thunderstorm, high of 85. Partly cloudy on Monday night, low 69.
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0: ZZ Top with their cheap sunglasses, and their world tour continues. They're doing the European part this month. I can't believe they're off on a Saturday night. What's up with that? It resumes in Germany on Monday, and then they finally come back to the States in August. But all the dates and locations at ZZTop.com. My name is Haynes Johns. On the way next, the first number ones for the Goo Goo Dolls and the Jay Giles Band. Then the very first hit for Steely Dan. And on the way next hour, powerful, simple marriage advice for Taylor and Travis from their officiant. I'll have who and what they said, plus some great marriage advice I got from a music superstar coming up.
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2: From ABC News, I'm Chuck Sievertson. A memorial service has wrapped up for the Mexican citizen fatally shot by immigration officers in Houston this week. ICE claims he rammed an officer's vehicle during an attempted arrest and was shot in self-defense. But a lawyer for two witnesses is disputing the account. At the service, Congressman Al Green, whose district includes parts of Houston.
3: I believe that there is an attempt to cover up what has happened, and we must stand up to prevent a cover-up.
4: Border Czar Tom Homan now reacting to what this means for the officers involved.
5: Let the investigation play out. If the officers acted outside policy or illegally, they'll be held accountable.
4: The killing sparking outrage through Houston.
2: ABC's Jacqueline Lee strongly considering running for president based on being detained by Israeli settlers this week in the West Bank. Congressman Ro Khanna, California Democrat.
6: These hoodlums come in with machine guns, an M4, an American-made machine gun, and they detain us. They block off the road. And then they call the IDF, and the IDF is on their side, not on the side of the Americans.
2: Khanna says if you're unwilling to speak up against the genocide in Gaza, the apartheid in the West Bank, then you are morally compromised. Cleanup underway after rescues in Missouri from rapidly rising floodwaters. ABC News forecaster Samara Theodore.
7: In Iron County, over 200 canoers and staff members rescued at a campsite in Tom Sauk Mountain State Park. These family members reacting as they waited on loved ones still stranded at the campground.
8: There's five of them camping and in a tent. They tried to stay on top of their car while it was flooding and they lost the car, the truck, so they had to go to a tree.
7: National Guard helicopters helping to rescue and bring campers to reunification sites.
2: The crew is again draining the reflecting pool at the Lincoln Memorial.

0: tutorial to clean up the green algae and apparently peeling blue sealant. You're listening to ABC News.
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0: The bipartisan housing bill has become law today with strong support from members of both major parties, but without President Trump's signature or veto. It aims to lower the cost of housing and spur more home construction. President Trump made threats on social media of further missile attacks against Iran after the funeral of the Supreme Leader, Khamenei, saw open calls for Trump's assassination. Iran insists that the Strait of Hormuz remain under its control and that it be allowed to charge tolls on ships moving through it. Meta responding to critics following the debut of its new AI feature and pulling it. ABC's Andrew Dimbert.
4: The technology called Muse Image, with a video version also in development, had a feature that would have allowed users to generate new content using photos, videos, and other material from public Instagram profiles as sort of visual references. And for millions of users, participation would have been automatic. Anyone over 18 with a public Instagram account was included by default unless they took steps to opt out themselves.
0: An Orange County, California dog trainer has been sentenced to nearly 12 years in prison after the deaths of 11 dogs in the care of Tony Sitt and his girlfriend. At the hearing, Judge Kim Menninger mentioning the pet owners.
5: Were they always expecting the dogs to be inside of a van? I would certainly think not. And certainly not a van that had no air conditioning or water or any, you know, ability for these animals to be treated like animals.
0: Chuck Sievertson, ABC News.
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11: Today, partly sunny, a chance of a shower or thunderstorm, a high of 85. Mostly cloudy, 50% chance of a shower or thunderstorm tonight, a low 70. Sunday, partly sunny, a chance of a shower, thunderstorms likely, high of 84. Sunday night, chance of a shower or thunderstorm, low 69. Monday, 50% chance of a shower or thunderstorm, high of 85. Partly cloudy on Monday night, low 69.
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And that's how we met Steely Dan. Their first hit, When Do It Again, peaked at number 6. Well, hi, it's Haynes Johns, and up next, some powerful, simple marriage advice for Taylor and Travis from their officiant. Of course, they got married just a week ago at Madison Square Garden. They're now on their honeymoon in Montana. I'll have who and what they said, plus some powerful marriage advice I got from a music superstar. Do that after Sting of the Police.

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0: A song that peaked at number 14 for Steven Tyler and Aerosmith with Dude Looks Like a Lady, the first of a string of 15 hits for that Boston-based band. Well, hi, it's Haynes Johns with some powerful, simple marriage advice for Taylor and Travis they got from their officiant, Adam Sandler. They got married just a week ago in Madison Square Garden. They're now on their honeymoon in Montana. But the advice that Adam Sandler gave them, phenomenal advice, according to Kansas City Chiefs coach Andy Reid, who related the story to People magazine. He said he told them to keep kissing. In simplest form, that's a good thing. Adam Sandler said it's hard to argue when you're giving your wife a kiss or she's giving you a kiss. So make sure you do that every day, every chance that you get. So knock it out and you won't have any problems. End of quote. And marriage advice from Adam Sandler and the wedding for Taylor Swift and Travis Kelce. Of course, at that same wedding, Stevie Nicks teamed up with Tim McGraw to do Leather and Lace, and also they were serenaded by Sir Paul McCartney, who did his song with the Beatles, I Want to Hold Your Hand. And by the way, some people in New York upset about that $175,000 tab for all the added NYPD security. And the mayor of New York said, hold on, it's already been paid by Taylor and Travis. They probably paid it in cash from pocket change. Anyway, so don't worry about that. But I also got some marriage advice years ago from Tony Tennille of the Captain and Tennille. I just happened to be hosting an event that she was at, and I mentioned that I was getting married the following weekend, and she said, well, don't ever stop talking. Talk about everything, and everything has to be on the table to talk about it. So it certainly worked out well for me, so I send that both of those pieces of advice along to you. Up next for us, it's the first top five hit for Billy Idol after the Eagles and their very first hit.
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0: Billy Idol getting his first top five hit when Eyes Without a Face peaked at number four. Well, hi, it's Haynes Johns. Happy Saturday to you and happy birthday today to the great Bruce McGill from MacGyver fame, as well as Animal House. He turned 76. Stephen Lang from the Avatar movie series. He plays the cranky evil colonel. He turns 74. Mindy Sterling from the Austin Powers movie series and iCarly. She played Frau Farbacita. Lower the globe! A very different character that she played in the iCarly series. Anyway, Mindy Sterling turning 73. Celia Ward from Once and Again, that TV drama, as well as the movie The Fugitive. She played the wife to Harrison Ford's character in that movie. She turned 70. Richie Sambora, guitarist for Bon Jovi, now persona non grata since he walked out of their world tour in 2013. Richie turns 67, as does Suzanne Vega from Tom's Diner and My Name is Luca fame. Lisa Rinna, soap opera star, as well as sometimes TV host, turning 63. Debbie Dunning, she played Heidi, the assistant to Tim the Toolman Taylor in Home Improvement. She turns 60. Greg Grunberg from Alias and Star Wars fame turning 60 as well. John Henson from Toxic fame and Wipeout. Very different character, totally different family. Anyway, he turns 58. Justin Chambers, Dr. Kara from Grey's Anatomy turning 56. And David Henry, Justin from The Wizards of Waverly Place, as well as How I Met Your Mother fame. He turns 37. If it's your birthday or anniversary, we wish you the best. Up next, Alanis Morissette after Survivor and their biggest number one.
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2: Today, partly sunny, a chance of a shower or thunderstorm, a high of 85. Mostly cloudy, 50% chance of a shower or thunderstorm tonight, a low 70. Sunday, partly sunny, a chance of a shower, thunderstorms likely, high of 84. Sunday night, chance of a shower or thunderstorm, low 69. Monday, 50% chance of a shower or thunderstorm, high of 85. Partly cloudy on Monday night, low 69.
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A song that peaked at number 4 for Alanis Morissette with Ironic, one of 5 hits from her most successful album, Jagged Little Pill. My name is Haynes Johns. Thank you for letting me be a part of your day. I hope the rest of your Saturday goes smoothly. Keep it here, because I've got lots more of your favorites on the way to sing along with, and I'll be back again tomorrow as we continue celebrating your weekend. But what do you say we go wild and crazy today with random acts of kindness? Don't overthink it, just do it. Could be somebody you know, could be a total stranger. Could be something big, could be something not quite as big. The important thing is to do a random act or random acts of kindness. It'll make them feel better, make you feel better too. Plus, it'll make a positive difference here in our community. Up next, a couple of San Francisco bands.

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3: From ABC News, I'm Chuck Sievertson. A bipartisan bill to make housing more affordable has become law today without President Trump's signature. He had 10 days to veto it, sign it, or let it become law on its own.
4: If he had vetoed it, we would have been able to override that veto.
3: Congresswoman Maxine Waters, California Democrat, says one of the aims of the law is to reduce homelessness.
4: We're not only going to create opportunities for affordable housing, we're going to make sure that public housing has the resources and began to fix up these houses.
3: Trump said he didn't sign the bill because Congress hasn't passed an unrelated elections bill that doesn't have enough votes in the Senate to pass. Calls for an independent investigation in the case of the Mexican citizen fatally shot by immigration officers in Houston this week. ICE claims he rammed an officer's vehicle during an attempted arrest and was shot in self-defense. But a lawyer for two witnesses disputes that. ABC's Jacqueline Lee.
5: Border Czar Tom Homan now reacting to what this means for the officers involved.
6: Let the investigation play out. If the officers acted outside policy or illegally, they'll be held accountable.
5: Congresswoman Sylvia Garcia says she spoke with the acting ICE director, who she says told her no body or dash cameras captured the shooting.
7: Well, you know, what would you do if you're just being followed by someone and the cars were unmarked? They did not have a siren. They did not have lights or noise.
5: The killing sparking outrage through Houston.
3: Strongly considering running for president based on being detained by Israeli settlers this week in the West Bank, who he calls armed hoodlums, Congressman Ro Khanna, California Democrat.
8: If you're unwilling to speak up against the genocide in Gaza, the apartheid in the West Bank, then you are morally compromised.
3: Israeli military saying that it responded to a report of civilians blocking a road and soldiers showed up and cleared them away. You're listening to ABC News.
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3: A crew is again draining the reflecting pool at the Lincoln Memorial to clean up the green algae and apparently peeling blue sealant. The Trump administration has subpoenaed several New York Times journalists after their report on security concerns involving the new Air Force One, says the paper. The new jet given to the president as a gift by Qatar just went into service last week. The subpoenas seek to force the reporters to testify before a federal grand jury in Manhattan on Wednesday, according to the paper. Spanish military troops have been helping evacuate people of Los Gallardos as hundreds of firefighters backed by helicopters and airplanes struggle to contain one of Spain's deadliest wildfires that erupted earlier this week and killed at least 12 people. Cleanup underway after 300 flood rescues in Missouri yesterday, say emergency officials. Storms have led to more than 2,500 flights delayed around the country, according to FlightAware. ABC's Clara McMichael with a tip on how to deal with airline weather delays.
14: If there are more storms in the offing the next day, we know that these delays can tend to stack up as the day goes on. So one of those first flights out will hopefully help you avoid that mess entirely. If after all this, you still are dealing with a messy travel situation, that's where you want to check out your credit card. You could get some protections there if you booked with that credit card. Just make sure you save your receipts so you can hopefully get those reimbursements down the line.
3: Chuck Sievertson, ABC News.
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21: Today, partly sunny, a chance of a shower or thunderstorm, a high of 85. Mostly cloudy, 50% chance of a shower or thunderstorm tonight, a low 70. Sunday, partly sunny, a chance of a shower, thunderstorms likely, high of 84. Sunday night, chance of a shower or thunderstorm, low 69. Monday, 50% chance of a shower or thunderstorm, high of 85. Partly cloudy on Monday night, low 69.
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0: Playing the greatest hits all weekend long with rock and roll from the 60s, John Kay and Steppenwolf. I'm Ray Michaels, born to be here with you, playing the hits for you on the radio. Thanks for tuning in and making us part of your weekend. We're going to keep rolling. Journey coming up. Naked Eyes and REM on the way next.
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0: Classic hits on the weekend with R.E.M. and Man on the Moon and Man on the Radio. Ray here with you Saturday. They did some talking to their readers at Travel and Leisure magazine to come up with the best cities here in the United States. And once again, they put Santa Fe, New Mexico at number one on the list. 2 years in a row now, readers said it was thanks to their 300 days of yearly sunshine and their robust food scene. So congratulations, Santa Fe, top of the list of Travel and Leisure's best cities in America. Also in the top five, Charleston, South Carolina, another good food city. Savannah, Georgia, New Orleans, Louisiana, you want to talk about food. The Big Easy's got it for you. And Chicago, Illinois, those are the top five, according to their readers of Travel and Leisure magazine. More of the weekend hits you love coming up next. Keep it right here.
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2: Today, partly sunny, a chance of a shower or thunderstorm, a high of 85. Mostly cloudy, 50% chance of a shower or thunderstorm tonight, a low 70. Sunday, partly sunny, a chance of a shower, thunderstorms likely, high of 84. Sunday night, chance of a shower or thunderstorm, low 69. Monday, 50% chance of a shower or thunderstorm, high of 85. Partly cloudy on Monday night, low 69.
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0: Playing the greatest hits back-to-back all weekend long with Hall & Oates and Rich Girl here on Saturday afternoon. I'm Ray Michaels. Thanks for tuning in and spending some time with us on the weekend. We want to send out well wishes to Daryl Hall, recovering from, well, a major operation. He had a kidney transplant just recently, but he's doing fine, and the doctors say his prognosis is very positive. We hope he's around for quite some time to come. I hope you're around for another hour of the greatest hits on the weekend. We'll kick it off with Creedence Clearwater Revival up next.
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3: From ABC News, I'm Chuck Sievertson. An affordable housing bill passed by Congress with little opposition by veto-proof majorities has become law today without President Trump's signature. Congresswoman Maxine Waters, California Democrat, says the law aims to reduce homelessness by investing in public housing and creating new opportunities for affordable housing.
4: In Los Angeles, over 70,000 people are on the street every night. In this country, over 700,000. And so now in this bill, we're going to make it possible for people to have affordable housing.
3: The president said he didn't sign the bill because Congress hasn't passed an unrelated elections bill, the Save America Act, that doesn't have enough votes in the Senate to pass. Calls for an independent investigation in the case of the Mexican citizen fatally shot by immigration officers in Houston this week. ICE claims he rammed an officer's vehicle during an attempted arrest and was shot in self-defense, but a lawyer for two witnesses disputes that. At a memorial service today, Congresswoman Sylvia Garcia in Houston.
5: We will continue to fight for a complete, independent, top-to-bottom investigation to find out exactly what happened.
3: Strongly considering running for president based on being detained by armed Israeli settlers this week in the West Bank, who he calls armed hoodlums, Congressman Ro Khanna, California Democrat, accusing Israel of genocide and apartheid.
6: We need a new moral direction in our party.
3: Adding,
6: I saw the arrogance in the eyes of those settlers, 21 and 22-year-olds with guns, laughing that they had detained us. The arrogance of those young IDF soldiers that my tax dollars are funding, having no respect for the fact that they were detaining Americans.
3: The Israeli military issuing a statement saying it responded to a report of civilians blocking a road and soldiers showed up and cleared them away. You're listening to ABC News.
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3: A big air and ground attack is underway by firefighters on the fast-moving Summit Fire in Los Angeles County as evacuation orders and warnings were issued yesterday.
9: We've been able to use retardant aircraft during the day, and we used night-flying helicopters from the Forest Service, CAL FIRE, and Los Angeles County Fire Department overnight.
3: U.S. Forest Service spokesperson John Miller says hot, dry conditions are not helping. A big about-face by Meta, responding to critics following the debut of its new AI feature, ABC's Andrew Dimbert.
10: Just 3 days after unveiling new AI tools that could have turned public Instagram posts into AI-generated images and videos, Meta is now pulling the feature entirely after a wave of criticism from users, privacy advocates, and even the entertainment industry. Meta saying, in part, we've heard the feedback that this feature missed the mark, so it's no longer available.
3: More UFO files are released by the Pentagon with dozens of images, documents, and videos, but no explanations, says ABC's Olivia Rubin in Washington.
11: In another instance, a service member reporting an object he said, quote, had flight characteristics unlike anything I'd seen in my 28 years of service. And while the videos definitely appear strange, there's no information here on what those objects actually are. And certainly no proof of alien life contained in these documents. The Pentagon says more files are coming.
3: Chuck Sievertson, ABC News.
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17: Today, partly sunny, a chance of a shower or thunderstorm, a high of 85. Mostly cloudy, 50% chance of a shower or thunderstorm tonight, a low 70. Sunday, partly sunny, a chance of a shower, thunderstorms likely, high of 84. Sunday night, chance of a shower or thunderstorm, low 69. Monday, 50% chance of a shower or thunderstorm, high of 85. Partly cloudy on Monday night, low 69.
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playing Lover Boy to kick off another hour of the greatest hits on your weekend. I'm Ray Michaels. Here's Fastball, The Way.

0: Classic rock and roll on the weekend, Whitesnake, and here I go again. I'm Ray Michaels. Today, the 11th of July, some big shouts with birthdays include Suzanne Vega. Remember her? She had big hits in the 80s with Luca and Tom's Diner. She's 67 today. So is Richie Sambora of John Bon Jovi's band. He's 67. And Cela Ward, or is it Cela Ward? The actress on Once and Again in CSI New York. She's 70 today. Happy birthday to you if it's your special day. I'll celebrate with you with more of the hits you love for the weekend, starting with The Police coming up.
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0: Classic hits on the weekend. A great song from the band out of Detroit. It's Rare Earth. Celebrating with us here on Saturday. I'm Ray Michaels. Got some great songs coming up here. We'll play a Jay Giles classic and A Heartache Tonight. It was a song co-written by Bob Seger and Glenn Frey, the Eagles. Got it for you. Coming up next.
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2: Today, partly sunny, a chance of a shower or thunderstorm, a high of 85. Mostly cloudy, 50% chance of a shower or thunderstorm tonight, a low 70. Sunday, partly sunny, a chance of a shower, thunderstorms likely, high of 84. Sunday night, chance of a shower or thunderstorm, low 69. Monday, 50% chance of a shower or thunderstorm, high of 85. Partly cloudy on Monday night, low 69.
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0: big 1980s hit from Eagles and Heartache Tonight, part of the greatest hits of all time here on a Saturday afternoon. I'm Ray Michaels, lining up another long set of our favorites. We'll kick off another hour of the greatest hits ever made with a big-time song from Peter Gabriel coming right up.
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3: From ABC News, I'm Chuck Severson. U.S. Ambassador to Israel Mike Huckabee tells Fox News that Israeli intelligence tipped off the U.S. to a very specific plot to assassinate President Trump. His comment contradicted Trump, who told the New York Post that Israel came up with nothing when asked about the plot, first reported in the Wall Street Journal. ABC News senior White House correspondent Selena Wang.
4: The president is issuing this new threat against Iran, posting that 1,000 missiles are locked and loaded and aimed at Iran, with thousands more to immediately follow if the Iranian government acts on its threat to assassinate or attempt to assassinate him.
3: With the Iran war not resolved yet, with no U.S. demands met, talks in Oman today with officials of that country and Iranian reps are winding down, delegations departing without any signs of an immediate breakthrough. But that could change, says a U.S. official and a source familiar to ABC News. The Trump administration demands a public statement from Iran declaring the Strait of Hormuz is fully open and ships are safe from attacks. So far, Iran hasn't done that. What makes Congressman Ro Khanna seriously think about running for president, says the California Democrat, is him being detained by armed Israeli settlers in the West Bank Thursday, blocking a road.
5: These hoodlums come in with machine guns, an M4, an American-made machine gun, and they detain us. They block off the road. And then they call the IDF, and the IDF is on their side, not on the side of the Americans.
3: Accusing Israel of genocide and apartheid.
5: We need a new moral direction in our party.
3: The Israeli military saying it responded to a report of civilians blocking a road, and soldiers showed up and cleared them away. An American humanitarian worker has been infected with Ebola in the Democratic Republic of the Congo. Just weeks ago, another American, a doctor, was infected and later flown to Germany for treatment. There have been over 600 deaths from Ebola in DRC, according to health officials. You're listening to ABC News.
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10: Tonight, mostly cloudy, a 50% chance of a shower or thunderstorm late, low 70. Sunday, partly sunny, a chance of a shower or thunderstorm, high of 84. Mostly cloudy on Sunday night, a chance of a shower or thunderstorm, low 69. Mostly sunny Monday, 50% chance of a shower or thunderstorm, high of 85. Partly cloudy Monday night, low 69. Mostly sunny on Tuesday, a high of 88.
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Jeff Lynn and the Electric Light Orchestra kicking off another hour of the greatest hits for your weekend. Ray Michaels with you playing the best songs and lots of them back to back. Here's Tom Petty and the Heartbreakers.

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0: Blind Melon, the greatest hits on the weekend here. I'm Ray Michaels. Nice to have you along. Got some memories from the Beatles coming up here in a minute. You know, speaking of the Beatles, Paul McCartney is making a guest appearance on the brand new Rolling Stones album, which is out today. It's called Foreign Tongues. And he's not the only big shot that's co-headlining the album. Paul's going to play bass on one song. Steve Winwood's on the album. Bruno Mars, too. If you want to check out the latest from the Rolling Stones, it's available right now. It's called Foreign Tongues. Beatles coming up next.
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0: Tears for Fears, Head Over Heels on a Saturday afternoon, playing those great songs you love back to back. This is Ray Michaels. Nice to have you along. I saw this news story today, got a kind of a kick out of it. It's about a couple of 15-year-olds who picked up one of those Waymo cars in California, you know, the driverless taxis. Well, they thought it would be a perfect place to let off some steam and be teenagers. So they bought some beer, started drinking in the back of the car, and then they were shooting toy guns out the window at cars and people. Their little water pellets, they said. It was just kids getting into a mischievous kind of spirit, I guess. Well, the good news is, I mean, yeah, you don't want to condone that type of behavior, but the Waymo ratted them out to the police. The onboard cameras detected the behavior, and the vehicle pulled into a shopping center parking lot while notifying the company's support team. And that's when the cops showed up. So, yeah, thought they'd get away with it, but there are cameras everywhere, aren't there? Got more of those hits you love for the weekend. Keep it right here. Coming up next.
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2: Tonight, mostly cloudy, a 50% chance of a shower thunderstorm late, low 70. Sunday, partly sunny, a chance of a shower thunderstorm, high of 84. Mostly cloudy on Sunday night, a chance of a shower thunderstorm, low 69. Mostly sunny Monday, 50% chance of a shower thunderstorm, high of 85. Partly cloudy Monday night, low 69. Mostly sunny on Tuesday, a high of 88.
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0: Creed and Higher for the weekend, a Saturday afternoon full of the greatest hits. I'm Ray Michaels. Nice to have you tuned in. Got the Stones coming up. Kick off another set of great songs. Rolling Stones have a brand new album out this weekend. It's called Foreign Tongues. It's their 25th record album, and it includes some big-time guests like Paul McCartney, Steve Winwood, and Bruno Mars. We're going to get a Jumpin' Jack Flash rolling your way with the Stones coming up next.
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2: 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Chastain makes it three wide. He'd like to take a spot here on the backstretch.
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3: 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He has already moved up to second.
2: Here comes Larson, just like I said. He'll try to get the lead on those new tires really fast. He's going to pull it off in three. He'll try it in two. Barely squeezes ahead of Hamlin.
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2: From ABC News, I'm Dave Packer. An effort to get talks back between the U.S. and Iran on track after days of attacks, but
3: the president is issuing this new threat against Iran, posting that 1,000 missiles are locked and loaded and aimed at Iran, with thousands more to immediately follow if the Iranian government acts on its threat to assassinate or attempt to assassinate him. And he goes further, adding that orders have already been given and the U.S. military is ready, willing, and able to completely decimate and destroy all areas of Iran.
2: ABC Selena Wang, U.S. Ambassador to Israel Mike Huckabee, telling Fox News that Israeli intelligence tipped off the U.S. to a very specific plot to assassinate President Trump. Now, this contradicts what President Trump said when he told the New York Post that Israel came up with nothing when asked about the plot, first reported by the Wall Street Journal. Now, we do know that President Trump took a different plane, one of the older Air Force Ones, rather than the new one gifted by Qatar out of Ankara this week. Huckabee said he couldn't say whether this was the reason, but today we're learning the Department of Justice has subpoenaed New York Times reporters after they reported that sources said there were security concerns about the new Air Force One plane. A landmark housing bill automatically became law at midnight, even after President Trump declined to sign it. Democratic Congresswoman Maxine Waters said the bill had enough support from both parties to get past the president.
4: We would have been able to override any veto. So his back was up against the wall, and he basically had to walk away from it if he didn't want to sign it. But the law says if you don't sign it within 10 days, it will become law.
2: California firefighters launching a massive air and ground attack on the fast-moving Summit fire.
5: So the firefighters, you also have the physical side of it, is the fact that it's, you know, pushing 100 degrees or more, and they're out there in that hot, dry conditions.
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17: Tonight, mostly cloudy, a 50% chance of a shower or thunderstorm late, low 70. Sunday, partly sunny, a chance of a shower or thunderstorm, high of 84. Mostly cloudy on Sunday night, a chance of a shower or thunderstorm, low 69. Mostly sunny Monday, 50% chance of a shower or thunderstorm, high of 85. Partly cloudy Monday night, low 69. Mostly sunny on Tuesday, a high of 88.
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0: 80s rock and roll Billy Idol on the weekend here at the Classic Hit Station, dancing with myself. It's probably not a bad thing. You know, I got that wicked virus going around out there. A lot of people around the country getting sick. Yeah, well, here we go again, right? They say if you want to reduce your chances of getting sick, well, just common sense, really. Three things you should always do. 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Be safe out there. Stay healthy, okay? And hang on for more of the songs you love for the weekend. Well, Steve Winwood kicks off another set. Coming up next.
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0: Nickelback. Part of the greatest hits all weekend long. We're playing them back to back. It's Ray with you here on the radio with more songs you love coming up. We'll go with the Cars and play an Eric Carmen solo hit for you next.
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2: Tonight, mostly cloudy, a 50% chance of a shower or thunderstorm late, low 70. Sunday, partly sunny, a chance of a shower or thunderstorm, high of 84. Mostly cloudy on Sunday night, a chance of a shower or thunderstorm, low 69. Mostly sunny Monday, 50% chance of a shower or thunderstorm, high of 85. Partly cloudy Monday night, low 69. Mostly sunny on Tuesday, a high of 88.
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0: Little band from Boston, Rick Ocasek and the Cars. Let's go on the weekend. Let's do another hour of the greatest hit songs ever made. I'm going to kick off a long set of your favorites with the Grand Funk Railroad. Coming up next right here.
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2: From ABC News, I'm Dave Packer. A bipartisan bill to try to make housing more affordable became law today without President Trump's signature. He had 10 days to veto it, sign it, or let it become law on its own.
3: This housing bill passed with overwhelming support from Democrats and Republicans. Plus, it hits at one of the biggest issues for Americans right now, the cost of buying a home. And this bill aims to lower the cost by boosting supply, making homes cheaper to build, and restricting Wall Street investors from buying up single-family homes. And yet, Trump torpedoed the planned signing of this bill 10 days earlier, calling the bill a, quote, big yawn.
2: ABC's Selena Wang, President Trump refusing to sign it because the Senate won't pass the Save America Act. U.S. Ambassador to Israel Mike Huckabee telling Fox News that Israeli intelligence tipped off the U.S. to a very specific plot to assassinate President Trump. Now, that contradicts what the president said. And Trump said the switching from the new Air Force One to an older model had nothing to do with any threats. But now the Trump administration has subpoenaed several New York Times journalists, says the paper, after their report on security concerns involving the new plane.
4: The new jet, which President Trump received as a gift from Qatar, just went into service last week after the administration spent $400 million in upgrades. The subpoenas seek to force the Times reporters to testify before a federal grand jury in Manhattan on Wednesday, the paper said. The appearance of federal law enforcement agents on the doorstep of news reporters should shock the conscience of any American who believes in the Constitution and the press freedom it protects, says the paper's lawyer, David McCraw.
2: ABC's Chuck Sievertson. Democratic Congressman Ro Khanna says he was detained by Israeli settlers and authorities during his visit to a West Bank village Thursday.
5: I'm certainly probably the first American politician who's been detained by the IDF and Israeli settlers.
2: The Israeli military said troops and police officers intervened after receiving a report of a roadway being blocked. You're listening to ABC News.
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11: Tonight, mostly cloudy, a 50% chance of a shower or thunderstorm late, low 70. Sunday, partly sunny, a chance of a shower or thunderstorm, high of 84. Mostly cloudy on Sunday night, a chance of a shower or thunderstorm, low 69. Mostly sunny Monday, 50% chance of a shower or thunderstorm, high of 85. Partly cloudy Monday night, low 69. Mostly sunny on Tuesday, a high of 88.
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0: Smash Mouth, walking on the sun on a Saturday afternoon on the greatest hit station. It's Ray with you, ready to kick off another set of those songs you love. Coming up here in a minute, we're going to play a song from the Bangles, an old classic from Simon and Garfunkel that they remade in the 80s. Did a great job with it. Plus, up next, it's the song from Genesis from their number one selling album, and it's the title track. I think you know what it is. Got it for you next. Keep it right here.
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0: 60 Miller Band and Jungle Love on a Saturday afternoon here at the station playing the greatest hits of all time. I'm Ray Michaels lining up another couple of favorites. Got the Bob Seger Band, Silver Bullet Band here in a minute, and REM on the way next.
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2: Tonight, mostly cloudy, a 50% chance of a shower or thunderstorm late, low 70. Sunday, partly sunny, a chance of a shower or thunderstorm, high of 84. Mostly cloudy on Sunday night, a chance of a shower or thunderstorm, low 69. Mostly sunny Monday, 50% chance of a shower or thunderstorm, high of 85. Partly cloudy Monday night, low 69. Mostly sunny on Tuesday, a high of 88.
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0: Bob Seger and the Silver Bullet Band. Every time I hear it, it reminds me of the main street in my little town I lived in back in the 70s. I'm Ray Michaels. Thanks for making part of your day right here with us on the Classic Hit Station. I'm going to keep them rolling, too. We're not backing down yet. I'm going to kick off another set with Tom Petty coming up next.
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3: From ABC News, I'm Dave Packer. Closed again, Iran's Revolutionary Guard announcing the Strait of Hormuz would be closed until further notice after several ships reportedly used unapproved routes. CENTCOM says a Cyprus flag ship was struck, and Iran's supreme leader now promising to avenge the death of his father after President Trump made a threat of his own. ABC senior White House correspondent Selena Wang.
4: Just hours after President Trump threatened to decimate Iran if it tries to kill him, Iran vowing revenge is the demand of our nation and must certainly be carried out. In a statement broadcast by state TV, President Trump posting 1,000 missiles are locked and loaded and aimed at Iran, with thousands more to immediately follow if Iran acts on its threat to assassinate or attempt to assassinate him.
3: After a vigil today, people in the city of Houston are demanding justice for the Tuesday killing of a man ICE agents mistook for their target. ABC's Jacqueline Lee reports.
5: Salgado Araujo's family demanding an independent investigation.
6: Even though my government, my federal government, took away my father, we the people will bring justice. We the people, our America.
7: Meanwhile, the Harris County District Attorney is calling for DHS to turn over evidence so they can conduct their own investigation.
3: No relief from that western heat wave.
8: Tracking that heat off to the west, 111 degrees is the record to beat in Billings, Montana. That would be an all-time hot day, record-breaking day for the area. In addition to that, we could see daily records broken in Salt Lake City, and then fire weather watch alerts. They'll go into effect tomorrow for the region.
3: ABC meteorologist Leslie Lopez. Wimbledon crowns a new women's singles champion in an all-Czech final. Linda Noskova rallied after squandering 5 championship points in the second set and defeated friend Karolina Muchová 6-2, 5-7, 6-3. 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